the Lord provide some cooler temperatures, that's for sure. Hannah here on your Tuesday night, and a look at our weather. 77 for the low tomorrow, going to feel like almost 110 degrees for your heat index. Tomorrow evening will feel much like tonight, but we do have a very small chance of a pop-up shower after midnight leading into your Thursday. After that, though, no rain in the forecast for several days, so you can get some summer fun in before school goes back pretty soon.

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1: 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It's like, you're right, God's got this under control. 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

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Most big video games are the handiwork of hundreds, but Mecha Chameleon, an indie PC-based party game, is reportedly the work of just two people, and that makes its massive popularity all the more surprising. The game feels like a virtual round of hide-and-seek. If another player looks right past you, you get points, and if they see you, well, they shoot you and you disappear. The game's biggest issue, though, is out of its control. It demands verbal communication, and that communication can get profane or inappropriate. In addition, some user-generated maps can contain offensive symbols or images. Mecha Chameleon has its charms, but parents who let their younger kids into this world may find it's not so charming at all. If you're seeking good game reviews, poke around PluggedIn.com/radio. We're not hiding. I'm Paul Acey for Plugged In by Focus on the Family.

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Amazing. You know what? It's going to be amazing. The time that we get to spend with about 50 of our listener friends on the upcoming Christ Cruise. It's happening August 30th. So be listening in next week. We're going to have a special sound effect that when you hear it, you're going to need to be the fifth caller. Save this number in your phone, by the way. 910-202-0946. When you are the winner, you're going to receive a Life 90.5 boat bag filled with some fun swag items and get to come hang out on the Island Explorer. That is a boat out of Carolina Beach for an afternoon of worship and fellowship being hosted by Island Cruises. This, of course, is the Christ Cruise that we're taking over. They host it every other Sunday through October, and we just wanted to have a little bit of fun with you guys. But your chance to win some of these tickets for the special voyage happening next week. Be the fifth caller, 910-202-0946, when you listen for this sound.

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It is so good to have friends who listen into the station every single day and friends who love it so much that they want to financially support what is happening through the ministry, through the outreach, just like Linda. Now, Linda lives in Snead's Ferry, and she is a supporter of this radio station. And with it being on the air for 33 years, she's someone who listens all the time. She says she actually listens almost every single day. And we're so thankful to be a part of her routine and so many of you, especially as some of you are excited to get back into your routines with school getting underway here soon, or I know year round has actually been in for a little bit. But thanks so much to Linda for her support of this hour of music.

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0: 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Lord, I'm just

It's We the Kingdom on your uplifting and encouraging Life 90.5. Hey, I hope you're having a great Tuesday. Take a look at our weather for the next couple of days ahead. It's going to be hot, just about as hot as it was today. Actually, tomorrow going to feel even hotter. 108 heat index with sunny conditions. Tomorrow evening down to 77. We could see a little scattered pop-up storm situation after midnight leading into Thursday. But after that, chance has moved out of the area, leaving behind sunny conditions. And guess what? Still very hot out.

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1: Can I say something honest today? Even strong people get tired. Even leaders feel empty sometimes. Even the ones everyone looks to for encouragement still needs encouragement themselves. The good news is God already knows that. In Isaiah 40, it says, "Those who hope in the Lord will renew their strength, not manufacture it, not fake it, renew it." God specializes in refilling what life drains. So if today you're feeling worn down, overwhelmed, or spiritually dry, that's not the end of your strength. It's simply time to return to the source, because the God who called you will also sustain you. Find more at fueledbyfaith.org. I'm Emily Vermeer, reminding you to stay fueled by faith as you keep listening to Life 90.5.

Helping to pick each other up when we struggle, when we fall. That's what we're called to do. And maybe as the school year for traditional calendars is about to get underway, you need a little bit of help. Well, coming up this Saturday, Trinity United Methodist Church is hosting their back-to-school block party, and we are going to be there as well. They're going to have backpacks, school supplies, haircuts from Great Clips, also some fun things for the kiddos like hot dogs and face painting and a whole bunch of other fun. We'd love to have you come swing by our table as well. We'll have some goodies for you, but it's happening this Saturday from 11 until 2. And if you cannot be there for that event Saturday, there's actually a separate back to school bash happening the following Saturday at Warriors of Christ. All the details for these events and some last minute summer fun on our events page, Life 9.

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could. And when it led me to the cross, only then

Steph Schleter's Valley of Worship, his latest release here at your uplifting and encouraging Life 90.5. Thanks so much for hanging with me on your Tuesday evening. I look forward to being with you again tomorrow. Have a great night.

0: Zach Williams.
1: Wait for me at Life 90.5. 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

0: David. On the night you fall in all the pieces, you can bring your lonely heart to Jesus. What if I told you that I believe it?
1: Years ago, I wrote this verse from Psalm 119 in the front of my son's Bible. It says, I have hidden your word in my heart that I might not sin against you.
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1: 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You see, Satan wants me to be confused about who God is, but when I study God's Word, I experience God personally. He changes me through His Word. My friend, let's be on guard against Satan's schemes. 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

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Life 90.5. You know, I saw a quote on Instagram the other day, and honestly, I felt like it really just called me out. It said, in order to have a peace that surpasses understanding, you need to give up your need to understand. You know, I don't know about you, friend, but I enjoy having a plan. I want to know why things are happening and how everything is going to work out, but that's just not how faith works. Philippians 4:7, it says, in the peace of God, which surpasses all understanding, will guard your hearts and your minds in Christ Jesus. Notice it doesn't say we'll have peace because we understand everything. It says God's peace goes beyond our understanding. So maybe today you're carrying questions you wish God would answer. I know how that feels. But maybe the invitation isn't to understand more, it's to trust more. Because real peace isn't found in having every answer. It's found in trusting the God who holds them all.

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I'm Paul Acey, and you're listening to Plugged In on Life 90.5. Most big video games are the handiwork of hundreds, but Mecha Chameleon, an indie PC-based party game, is reportedly the work of just two people, and that makes its massive popularity all the more surprising. The game feels like a virtual round of hide-and-seek. If another player looks right past you, you get points, and if they see you, well, they shoot you and you disappear. The game's biggest issue, though, is out of its control. It demands verbal communication, and that communication can get profane or inappropriate. In addition, some user-generated maps can contain offensive symbols or images. Mecha Chameleon has its charms, but parents who let their younger kids into this world may find it's not so charming at all. If you're seeking good game reviews, poke around pluggedin.com/radio. We're not hiding. I'm Paul Acey for Plugged In by Focus on the Family.

Uplifting and encouraging Life 90.5. Well, that random thunderstorm yesterday was honestly a little scary for me. I think I was driving towards the Kate Fear Memorial Bridge, kind of going towards Leland, and it was a little scary. There was lightning and traffic, and I was a little anxious, honestly. And we got a note from a listener yesterday who was kind of in that same situation. And she says, I'm an avid Life 90.5 listener, so your station is pretty much on whenever I'm driving. And yesterday, I left work right in the middle of that thunderstorm. The rain was pouring, there was thunder, lightning, traffic was heavy, and visibility was just terrible. And I'm now at that age where apparently I have to turn the music down so I can see better. So reluctantly, I turned Life 90.5 off so I can concentrate on driving up College Road. And as I made my way through the storm, I suddenly realized I was humming a song that plays on Life 90.5. And my radio was completely off, but there I was driving through the pouring rain with a song I had heard still playing in my heart. And it struck me afterward how special that was. Even though I had turned the station off, the encouragement I received from Life 90.5 was still right there with me when I needed it. In the middle of a stressful, treacherous drive, that song gave me something to focus on and it helped calm me. So thank you, Life 90.5. Yesterday afternoon, even with the radio off, you were still riding home with me. Such sweet words from a listener named Caramel. Do you have a song like that? This was a song she was humming. It's from Josiah Queen at Life 90.5. Oh, wow.

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Well, it was a hot day here on the Carolina Coast. Your Wednesday and Thursday pretty much going to be the same weather. Hot, highs in the upper 90s. Heat index values as high as 106 for your Wednesday here at Life 90.5.

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Well, Ben Fuller will be live in concert right here in Wilmington at UNCW's Keenan Auditorium October 8th. 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

0: God's grace is not something we can earn. 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
0: On the really hard days of life, it comforts me to think about God's grace. He made a way for me to be with Him forever. In heaven, there will be no more pain, no more tears, no more suffering. God saved us through the blood of Jesus, and it was poured out on the cross. May we never take this gift for granted. It's the gift of life everlasting. I think Ephesians 2 sums it up best. For it is by grace that you have been saved through faith, and this is not from yourselves. It's the gift of God. Today, let's thank God for this beautiful gift of grace.
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Jamie McDonald, Ain't No Way at Life 90.5. Have you ever kind of looked at a situation and you thought, you know, there's no way that this is going to work out? And, you know, sometimes it's easy to focus on what we can't see, those situations that seem like they will never work out. But I want to remind you, friend, that God is never limited by our circumstances. Ephesians 3:20 and 21, it reminds us that God is able to do immeasurably more than all we ask or imagine. It's just a great reminder that God is always at work, even when we can't see it. His plans are greater than ours. His timing is perfect, and his power isn't limited by what might feel impossible to us.

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And God is worthy of our praise and our worship, not just during church on Sundays when we worship in song, but it also happens in ordinary moments. It's when we choose gratitude, when life feels heavy, when we trust God, when answers are unclear, when we show kindness, when it would be easier to walk away. Romans 12:1, it encourages us to offer our lives to God as a living sacrifice, holy and pleasing to God. This is your true and proper worship. So every decision you make, every conversation you have, and every act of faith you make today can become an offering of praise. God.

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Well, I know that this season is kind of busy for families, you know, back to school, the calendar's filling up, school supply list, the to-do list. And if you're a parent, you might already be feeling the pressure, wondering if you're doing enough, if you're forgetting something, losing your patience, or maybe just feeling like you're falling short before the school year has even begun. But here's something that we all need to remember. God's love has never been based on how well we hold everything together. It's rooted in his character. Romans 5:8 says, but God demonstrates his own love for us in this. While we were still sinners, Christ died for us. So as you step into this busy season, give yourself some grace. There's going to be days that don't go as planned. Days when you're tired, overwhelmed, or just feel like you could have done better, but none of those days change the way God sees you. You are loved not because you've earned it,

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Most big video games are the handiwork of hundreds, but Mecha Chameleon, an indie PC-based party game, is reportedly the work of just two people, and that makes its massive popularity all the more surprising. The game feels like a virtual round of hide-and-seek. If another player looks right past you, you get points, and if they see you, well, they shoot you and you disappear. The game's biggest issue, though, is out of its control. It demands verbal communication, and that communication can get profane or inappropriate. In addition, some user-generated maps can contain offensive symbols or images. Mecha Chameleon has its charms, but parents who let their younger kids into this world may find it's not so charming at all. If you're seeking good game reviews, poke around PluggedIn.com/radio. We're not hiding. I'm Paul Acey for Plugged In by Focus on the Family.

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1: Wait for me at Life 90.5. Well, I have been waiting for Pumpkin Spice to come back to all of the coffee shops. And I saw on Instagram that Social Coffee in Wilmington, they have their Pumpkin Spice. So I got my first Pumpkin Spice coffee of the season. It was absolutely amazing, but it doesn't really feel like fall yet at all. It was really, really hot, and it's still going to be really, really hot for your Wednesday. Sunny with a high in the upper 90s. Heat index values as high as 106, and pretty much the same for your Thursday to here on the Carolina coast.

uplifting and encouraging. Life 90.5, Psalm 46:1 says, God is our refuge and strength, an ever-present help in trouble. You know, it's a great reminder, while situations around us, maybe in our world or even in our own lives, change rapidly and outcomes might feel uncertain, God remains steady. His authority is unchanged. His presence is constant. His faithfulness has never failed. So when anxiety rises and you face situations that are difficult, let it become an invitation to draw closer to Him. Instead of living glued to fearful headlines or thinking about what's next or what if, we can anchor our hearts in His eternal truth. God is still our refuge. He's a safe place for weary hearts, worried minds, and uncertain futures.

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1: news. Aaron Cole is bringing together hip-hop, gospel, and R&B for a powerful new collaboration. The artist has released the remix of Usher and the Spirit Again, featuring Jonathan McReynolds and Tin Rock. Combining Aaron's signature lyricism with Jonathan's soulful vocals and Tin Rock's energetic production, the song's journey started with a viral moment, as Aaron Cole's original clip sparked millions of views, fan reactions, and verse challenges across social media. That momentum led to the full release of Usher and the Spirit with Tin Rock, which blended the classic worship song Revelation 19:1 with a nostalgic nod to Usher's 90s hit, You Make Me Wanna. Now the remix takes that message even further, with the three artists sharing a reminder of hope, faith, and the power of God's presence. Aaron is also preparing for a major appearance at the 41st Annual Stellar Gospel Music Awards, happening August 15th in North Carolina. I'm Rachel James with Music News.
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3: Oh.

That's Josiah Queen at Life 90.5. Do you ever have a song stuck in your head and it's just so annoying? Well, a listener emailed us yesterday, Caramel. She had a song stuck in her head, but it was actually really helpful to her. She said, yesterday, I left work right in the middle of that severe thunderstorm. The rain was pouring, there was thunder, lightning, traffic was heavy, and visibility was terrible. And I'm now at that age where apparently I have to turn the music down so I can see better. I relate to that. So reluctantly, I turned Life 90.5 off so I can concentrate on driving up College Road. And as I made my way through the storm, I suddenly realized I was humming a song that actually plays on Life 90.5. It was that song that just played from Josiah Queen. And she says, it struck me afterward how special that was, that even though I had turned the station off, the encouragement I received from Life 90.5 was still right there with me when I needed it. In the middle of a stressful, treacherous drive, that song gave me something to focus on and helped calm me.

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It's a new song from Ben Fuller, If It Was Up to Me, at Life 90.5. Well, Ben Fuller will be live in concert right here in Wilmington at UNCW's Keenan Auditorium October 8th. 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

Love that song, a classic from Casting Crowns, Just Be Held. And good morning, this is Jim Stevens with you, just getting started on this Wednesday morning, 12th of August. I'm here with you till 6, playing the Carolina Coast favorite Christian music. And of course, coming up at 6, we'll have Life in the Morning with Craig and Mandy. Coming up this hour, some great music on the way, including C.C. Winans. We'll be hearing a classic from Lincoln Brewster, John Reddick on the way, along with We the Kingdom. And right now, it's back into music with the latest from For King and Country, What Have I Told You, on Life 90.5.

0: keep it. On the night you fall in all the pieces, you can bring your lonely heart to Jesus. What if I told you that I believe it?
1: Did you ever play hide and seek when you were little? 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
1: When you feel afraid, what do you do? Where do you go? Who do you talk to? You know, fear is a normal emotion. We all feel afraid from time to time. When fear overwhelms my heart, God wants me to come to Him for safety. Psalm 119 says, "You are my hiding place and my shield. I hope in your word." God wants me to know that He is my safe place. He's my refuge and my helper. When I feel afraid about what might happen in life, I can put my trust in Him. My friend, God is your hiding place. He promises to be with you always.
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That is C.C. Winans. He is worthy of it all. Uplifting and encouraging you as we start our Wednesday. This is Jim Stevens with you. Thanks for joining us. We're in the upper 70s right now, partly cloudy skies, heading for probably the mid-70s by daybreak. And we're looking at a very sunny and hot day once again this afternoon. Highest this afternoon, mid to upper 90s, maybe 97 again. And we'll see heat index readings once again, over 105 degrees. So if you have to be outside working, drink plenty of fluids, plenty of water, and stay hydrated. Be safe. Well, let's get right back into music. Here's Rachel Purcell, and keep going on Life 90.5.

0: That's Jeremy Camp and Revival on Life 90.5 this Wednesday morning, midweek. And if you're heading to church tonight for midweek services, tell your friends about us and encourage them to tune in to the great music here on Life 90.5. Well, here's our life verse today. 1 Corinthians chapter 6 says, "Don't you realize that your body is the temple of the Holy Spirit who lives in you and was given to you by God? You do not belong to yourself, for God bought you with a high price. So you must honor God with your body." That is 1 Corinthians chapter 6, verses 19 and 20. It's our life verse on this Wednesday.
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Life 90.5 and a classic from Lincoln Brewster, There Is Power. Uplifting and encouraging you as we start this Wednesday morning. This is Jim Stevens with you. Today's the 12th of August. Hey, and since it is Wednesday morning, that means Church of the Week coming up this morning. That'll be from 9 till 10. And we're part

Life 90.5 and a classic from Lincoln Brewster, There Is Power. Uplifting and encouraging you as we start this Wednesday morning. This is Jim Stevens with you. Today's the 12th of August. Hey, and since it is Wednesday morning, that means Church of the Week coming up this morning. That'll be from 9 till 10. And we're partnering with Trinity United Methodist Church for their back-to-school block party with hundreds of book bags and other school supplies given away. And that's coming up on this Saturday, August 15th, at Trinity United Methodist Church. And they're our Church of the Week. They'll be in this morning from 9 till 10 to tell us all about the block party and the back-to-school event. And you can get all the details by just listening between 9 and 10. Craig Thomas welcomes in Trinity United Methodist Church. Now, if your church would like to be featured one Wednesday on Church of the Week, we'd love to hear from you. The quickest, easiest way to get things started is just email us at church@life905.com.

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1: Hi, I'm Bray, a student from Northside School of Christian Leadership, and this is your Life 90.5 verse of the day. Psalm 118:24. This is the day the Lord has made. Let us rejoice and be glad in it.
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0: That is Tasha Layden. Great song there and great message. Meet me in the valley. God works in the valley times of our lives as well. This is Jim Stevens with you, getting our Wednesday midweek started, 12th of August. Outside right now, partly cloudy, upper 70s. We're heading for the mid-70s by daybreak, and we're looking at another sunny and very hot afternoon today. Maybe up to the upper 90s, 97 or so. And the heat index reading, once again, will be above 105. Probably the best thing to do is just stay inside if you don't have to go outside and enjoy the cooler air and your air conditioning. But if you do have to work outside, got to be safe, drink a lot of water, and stay hydrated. Well, let's get right back into music. Here's Mercy Me, Bart Millard and Company, and Make It Well on Life 90.5.
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0: Life 90.5 with the classic Blessed Be Your Name from Tree 63 here on Life 90.5. And good morning on this Wednesday. This is Jim Stevens with you. Today's the 12th of August, and I'm here till 6 playing the Carolina Coast favorite Christian music. And of course, coming up at 6 this morning, it is Life in the Morning with Craig and Mandy. Coming up this hour, stay tuned. We've got Danny Gokey's latest on the way. We'll be hearing from Bay Turner, Somebody's Praying. Also, we'll hear the classic King of the World from Natalie Grant. And right now, it's right back into music. Here's Elevation Rhythm and Washed on Light 90.5.
1: I've been washed in the white, washed in the blood, I'm as good as you.

I'm Jonathan McKee, and you're listening to Plugged In on Life 90.5. A new education department report says kids are spending less of their free time reading. Since 2012, the share of 13-year-olds who read for fun has dropped by nearly half, and 9-year-olds are reading less for fun than they used to as well. At the same time, another study found that more than half of teens spend 4 hours or more every day on a screen. And while the study doesn't say so, precious little of that time is spent on a Kindle. Parents can't fix national reading scores overnight, but we can shape what happens in our homes. So don't let screens quietly crowd out books. 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

That is Doran Wells and life-changing music this Wednesday morning. Thanks for joining us. Outside this morning, it's partly cloudy and we're in the upper 70s, heading for the mid-70s by daybreak. So not too bad, kind of cool. And it's going to be another very hot day. A lot of sunshine. Highs this afternoon warming back into the mid to upper 90s with heat index readings over 105 degrees. So you got to be safe. If you have to be outside working, take it easy. Drink plenty of fluids to stay hydrated. And if you don't have to get outside, just stay inside and enjoy the air conditioning. Well, let's get right back into music with Danny Gokey's latest, Jesus Over Everything, on Life 90.5.

That's Carly Ann Taylor. And why should I worry? We serve the living God, creator of all creation, creator of the universe. He is our Lord and our Savior. Why should we worry? Uplifting, encouraging you as we start this Wednesday morning. And our life verse today comes from 1 Corinthians. It says, "Don't you realize that your body is the temple of the Holy Spirit who lives in you and was given to you by God? You do not belong to yourself, for God bought you with a high price. So you must honor God with your body." That is 1 Corinthians chapter 6, verses 19 and 20. And it's our life verse on this Wednesday. Should've

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Life 90.5, love that classic from Natalie Grant, King of the World. We serve the King of the World. This is Jim Stevens with you getting our Wednesday started. Thanks for joining us this morning. Hey, and since it is Wednesday morning, that means Church of the Week coming up this morning. That'll be from 9 till 10. And we're partnering with Trinity United Methodist Church for their Back to School Block Party with hundreds of book bags and other school supplies given away. And that's coming up on this Saturday, August 15th at Trinity United Methodist Church. And they're our Church of the Week. They'll be in this morning from 9 till 10 to tell us all about the block party and the back to school event. And you can get all the details by just listening between 9 and 10. Craig Thomas welcomes in Trinity United Methodist Church. Now, if your church would like to be featured on Wednesday on Church of the Week, we'd love to hear from you. The quickest, easiest way to get things started is just email us at church@life905.com.

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That's Building 429. Really love that song. That is Give Him Praise. Great praise and worship song. Well, good morning on this Wednesday morning, midweek, 12th of August. And if you're heading out to church tonight, be sure and tell some friends about us and encourage them to tune in to the great Christian music here on Life 90.5. Outside this morning, we're in the upper 70s currently, partly cloudy skies, looking at another sunny and very hot afternoon, heading for the mid to upper 90s today. Heat index values expected to be over 105 degrees once again. So if you have to be outside, drink plenty of water and stay hydrated and be safe. Let's get right back into music. Love this song from Crowder. This is Still on Life 90.5. Still.

Life 90.5 and a classic from Jeremy Kemp. That is Same Power. And good morning into my third hour with you on this Wednesday midweek. I'm here till 6 this morning playing the Carolina Coast favorite Christian music, and I hope you can stay tuned. Of course, coming up at 6, Craig and Mandy join us for Life in the Morning. And stay tuned this hour. We've got some great music on the way. We'll be hearing the latest from Peter Burton, Brandon Lake with a classic from not too long ago. Also, another classic from Casting Crowns, plus the latest from Leanna Crawford. And right now, it's the new one from Elevation Rhythm. This is Amazing at Life 90.5.

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1: 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The good news is God already knows that. In Isaiah 40, it says, "Those who hope in the Lord will renew their strength, not manufacture it, not fake it, renew it." God specializes in refilling what life drains. 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I'm Emily Vermeer, reminding you to stay fueled by faith as you keep listening to Life 90.5.

That's Matt Maher. It's going to be all right. Uplifting, encouraging you as we start this Wednesday morning. This is Jim Stevens with you. Partly cloudy outside right now, and temperatures are in the upper 70s, around 77 or so, heading for the mid-70s by morning, by daybreak. And then for today, we've got another very hot day on the way. A lot of sunshine and highs this afternoon, mid to upper 90s. Again, heat index readings over 105 degrees expected. So stay safe and drink plenty of fluids if you have to be outside working, and stay as cool as you can. And if you don't have to be outside, stay inside and enjoy the air conditioning. Let's get right back into music with Peter Burton and his latest. 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

Great song from Pat Barrett, I've Got a Fire. Uplifting and encouraging you as we start our Wednesday midweek. And if you're heading to church tonight for midweek services, tell your friends about us and encourage them to tune in to the great Christian music here on Life 90.5. Well, our life verse for today comes from 1 Corinthians chapter 6. Don't you realize that your body is a temple of the Holy Spirit who lives in you and was given to you by God? You do not belong to yourself, for God bought you at a high price. So you must honor God with your body. That is 1 Corinthians chapter 6, verses 19 and 20. And it's our life verse on this Wednesday morning.

Love that song. One of the very early songs from Casting Crowns, Who Am I? Uplifting and encouraging you as we get our Wednesday started here on Life 90.5, today the 12th of August. Hey, and since it is Wednesday morning, that means Church of the Week coming up this morning. That'll be from 9 till 10. And we're partnering with Trinity United Methodist Church for their back-to-school block party with hundreds of book bags and other school supplies given away. And that's coming up on this Saturday, August 15th, at Trinity United Methodist Church. And they're our Church of the Week. They'll be in this morning from 9 till 10 to tell us all about the block party and the back-to-school event. And you can get all the details by just listening between 9 and 10. Craig Thomas welcomes in Trinity United Methodist Church. Now, if your church would like to be featured one Wednesday on Church of the Week, we'd love to hear from you. The quickest, easiest way to get things started is just email us at church@life905.com.

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I Need That Living Water. That is Kane, life-changing music on this Wednesday. And good morning. This is Jim Stevens with you. Temperatures upper 70s right now, partly cloudy skies outside, and another hot summer day on the way. A lot of sunshine, a few clouds, heading for the mid to upper 90s this afternoon, much like yesterday. And we've got heat index values over 105 degrees expected. That's dangerous. You have to be outside in that heat working. Be sure and drink plenty of fluids to stay hydrated and be safe. Well, let's get back into music. If you're not having such a good day already, well, sing along with Forrest Frank now. 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
1: 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It's like, you're right, God's got this under control. 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

Life 90.5, that's Andrew Rip with a classic there, Jericho. Uplifting and encouraging you as we head into my final hour on this Wednesday morning. I'm with you till 6, playing the Carolina Coast favorite Christian music. And you won't want to go away at 6 because Craig and Mandy join us for Life in the Morning then. And I hope you'll stay tuned this hour. The new one from Ben Fuller is coming up in just a moment. Also, Katie Nicole is on the way with her new one. And we've got a classic from Kane in just a while. But right now, it's right back into music. Here's the new one from Ben Fuller, If It Was Up to Me, on Life 9.5.

0: Years ago, I wrote this verse from Psalm 119 in the front of my son's Bible. It says, "I have hidden your word in my heart that I might not sin against you."
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0: Now, I love this verse because it reminds me that my biggest weapon against Satan is God's Word. God's Word is the sword of the Spirit, and when I know it, I can recognize the lies of Satan. You see, Satan wants me to be confused about who God is. But when I study God's Word, I experience God personally. He changes me through His Word. My friend, let's be on guard against Satan's schemes. Let's make it a priority to know God more by studying His Word. Let's hide His Word in our hearts.
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perfectly. Life-changing music, Micah Tyler on Life 90.5. That is perfectly. Jim Stevens here with you, getting our Wednesday started midweek. Outside, partly cloudy skies, heading into the mid-70s by daybreak. We're upper 70s right now. And looking at a sunny, hot day once again. Mid to upper 90s for this afternoon's high. Heat index values over 105 degrees expected. So it's going to be a dangerous day to be outside and not be hydrated. You'll definitely want to be drinking water all day if you have to be out in the heat. Stay safe and stay as cool as you can. If you don't have to go outside, stay inside. Enjoy the air conditioning. Let's get right back into music. How about Katie Nicole and I Found Jesus on Life 90.5.

John, I'm just grateful for you. That is Elevation Worship, life-changing music on this Wednesday morning, midweek. Jim Stevens here with you, just a while longer, till 6 this morning, and I hope you can stay tuned. Here's our life verse for today. 1 Corinthians chapter 6 says, "Don't you realize that your body is the temple of the Holy Spirit who lives in you and was given to you by God? You do not belong to you yourself, for God bought you with a high price. So you must honor God with your body." That's 1 Corinthians chapter 6, verses 19 and 20, and it's our life verse on this Wednesday.

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Rise up, Lazarus. That is Cain, a classic from them on Life 90.5. This is Jim Stevens with you on this Wednesday morning. Hope you're having a good start to your day. Hey, and since it is Wednesday morning, that means Church of the Week coming up this morning. That'll be from 9 till 10. And we're partnering with Trinity United Methodist Church for their back-to-school block party with hundreds of book bags and other school supplies given away. And that's coming up on this Saturday, August 15th, at Trinity United Methodist Church. And they're our Church of the Week. They'll be in this morning from 9 till 10 to tell us all about the block party and the back-to-school event. And you can get all the details by just listening between 9 and 10. Craig Thomas welcomes in Trinity United Methodist Church. Now, if your church would like to be featured one Wednesday on Church of the Week, we'd love to hear from you. The quickest, easiest way to get things started is just email us at church@life905.com.

0: On the night you fall in all the pieces, you can bring your lonely heart to Jesus. What if I told you that I believe it?
1: I'm Jonathan McKee, and you're listening to Plugged In on Life 90.5. A new Education Department report says kids are spending less of their free time reading. Since 2012, the share of 13-year-olds who read for fun has dropped by nearly half, and 9-year-olds are reading less for fun than they used to as well. At the same time, another study found that more than half of teens spend 4 hours or more every day on a screen. And while the study doesn't say so, precious little of that time is spent on a Kindle. Parents can't fix national reading scores overnight, but we can shape what happens in our homes. So don't let screens quietly crowd out books. Take your kids to the library. Keep books where they can reach them. And consider a simple evening rule. Screens off, but reading is still allowed. Because when screens go dark, a good book can still light up your child's imagination. For more about the screens in your kids' pockets, visit PluggedIn.com/radio. I'm Jonathan McKee, author of Parenting Generation Screen, with Plugged In by Focus on the Family.

That is Jeremy Camp and Revival on Life 90.5, uplifting and encouraging you this Wednesday morning, 12th of August. And thanks for joining us. I've enjoyed being here with you. Hope you'll stay tuned. Craig and Mandy coming up in just a few minutes at 6 this morning for Life in the Morning. You won't want to miss that. And I'll be back with you early tomorrow morning on a Thursday. Stay cool if you can. Stay inside, in fact. We are currently close to the mid-70s, partly cloudy outside right now. A lot of sunshine today with a few clouds and heading back to the mid to upper 90s for today's high. And heat index values over 105 degrees. So if you have to be outside, drink plenty of water to stay hydrated. And again, if not, just stay inside. Hope you have a great day today. I leave you now with Ann Wilson and God's Story on Life 90.5.

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1: I've got so much to be thankful for. 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
0: But your hair.
1: But my hair is slapping, isn't it? You still haven't learned to fix that statement, have you?
0: Slays? Is that it? Your hair slays.
1: Actually, that could work.
0: Oh, you like?
1: Yeah, that'll do.
0: More your era, anyway.
1: Era would be, your hair is groovy.
0: Groovy.
1: Oh, my goodness.
0: Life in the morning. Now, how long can you know, on a hot day like this, keep your hair, you know, slapping?
1: as long as I don't go outside, it can stay like this. But as soon as I step outdoors, it's got to go up in a messy bun, like ASAP, you know? It's just, yeah. Anyways, hot today. Sunny high of 95 degrees. Heat advisory in effect for today. Tonight, slight chance of showers and thunderstorms, but upper 70s and clear otherwise. Tomorrow, we're back to sunny and mid 90s for your Thursday. Right now, it's 75 degrees at your Life 90.5.

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1: Does it feel good to be the middle child?
0: I mean, as a middle child, it feels fine.
1: Oh, I keep forgetting you are one because you act like the baby. It is national. Well, happy National Middle Child Day to you.
0: Thank you. Thank you. About on par for how middle children are often treated.
1: So you didn't have the common experience.
0: I really didn't.
1: Being left out or something.
0: No, it's usually, you know, the oldest kid and the youngest kid get the most attention, right? Well, but I never felt like that was
1: If you're
0: that
1: a middle child, we recognize you today on Life 90.5.
0: It took you a minute to recognize me, though. Just saying.
1: Life in the morning.
2: Good morning. I was calling in about a middle child.
1: Yes.
2: Yeah, man, I am truly a middle child. My mom had 3 boys in 4 years.
0: Ooh, my.
2: And I'm in the middle of all of them. And I just tuned in, so I don't know what you got or what you've heard so far. But
1: nothing.
2: Man, you pretty much get left out of everything.
0: I mean,
2: yeah, my older brother got picked all the time to go, like, on hunt trips with my dad and uncles and aunts and stuff. My younger brother got, like, favored because he was the baby of the family. It was, there's something to it, but I think later on in life you get to be the overachiever, and it all kind of comes back full circle. You know, the identity thing is you have to be really grounded in being the son of the father and not a worldly son. So there are some things I think that are very empowering by being a middle child also.
1: Oh, that's good. There's a portion of Galatians chapter 3, verse 28 you may not have heard, but in the Craig C. Scrolls it says, there is neither baby nor middle child. He loves

0: Makes me want to get on the horse and get on that road.
1: Feel that this morning.
0: Road Less Traveled is the name of the song, and it's Joe L. Barnes. You may not be familiar with him, but you are certainly familiar with Seth Schlieder, mm-hmm. who's also singing. And you'd heard that song.
1: Yeah, on Instagram. It's a social media app, by the way. Instagram. A lot of photos and videos, and yeah, that popped
0: How
1: up.
0: How long
1: just
0: before
1: recently.
0: It trickles down to MySpace? I'll see it.
1: I heard MySpace is actually coming back.
0: What?
1: So I know.
0: Well, I did not hear that. Really?
1: Oh, yeah, I'm not sure you're going to make it in my top eight, though. We'll see. Just, you know, there's a competition.
0: You are showing your age now. Speaking of age, the kids are going back to school. Could they be reading as part of their curriculum this? A is for administration. B is for budget. And Z is for zoning. Coming up next, we'll tell you about the ABCs of local government. It's a book.
1: Oh, interesting.
0: Written by a local council person. Yeah, tell you how that came about. Plus, traffic and weather, of course.

0: great song by some great artists of ours, Matt Redman and friends, including Chris Tomlin. Can't forget Chris Tomlin. That's How Great Thou Art on Life 90.5. This is Craig Thomas.
1: And Mandy Bowman.
0: How great would it be, especially to my grandkids, if I put them on my lap and open a bedtime book and read, A is for administration, B is for budget, and so on and so on until, and Z is for zoning. What do you think?
1: I feel like they'd be more interested in like something about animals or construction trucks, you know.
0: You decide this is a good idea. The ABCs of local government is an actual book. Don't expect it to be in schools anytime soon. It was just released. But who knows? It might be a good idea. It uses the alphabet to introduce young readers to 26 concepts related to local government. And it was written by a former Leland council member, Bill McHugh. He based his experience in public office and the bedtime stories he read to his daughter into this book. So you can be glad you're not his daughter. I'm just kidding, Bill. Sorry.
1: Oh my goodness.
0: I think it might be a good idea for some incoming politicians to read this book.
1: Oh, for sure. Yeah, no, that should be required reading for people going into government. Or let's make it required reading for seniors in high school so they at least get the basics down, you know?
0: So there's some basis to this.
1: I think it's a little over the heads of 2 and 3 year olds.
0: H is for hot.
1: Hot indeed. High temps have resulted in lots of heat-related 911 calls. First responders are urging folks to drink water before spending time outside, take breaks in the shade, and avoid overexertion. Also, know the signs of heat-related illness like excessive sweating, nausea, dizziness. And if you're experiencing any of those symptoms in our heat advisory today, get to a cold area and sip water. Don't chug it, just sip it. You don't want to overdo it. And don't be afraid to call 911 because IV fluids might be needed to help recovery.
0: Now you tell me. Let me add a double H alert.
1: Okay.
0: High heat alert. It's a warning. It's a tip. Do not attempt to dismantle a playground set in the heat of the day. I went and did that.
1: Did you?
0: In Hampstead yesterday. Again, for the grandkids.
1: For the grandkids.
0: And brought it back home.
1: Yeah.
0: I'm not the best idea.
1: Yeah, that wasn't the wisest. I'm glad you're okay, though.
0: Thank you. Mm-hmm. Another warning, Oak Island has announced that a house is being moved today. Didn't they just move a house a couple months ago?
1: I think they did that just recently. Are they moving all of the houses off of Oak Island? No more homes!
0: One at a
1: all
0: time.
1: All beach and parking.
0: They're sneaking them off. Can you do something about Riceville Beach? Now, this one is not being moved off the island. It's just moving somewhere else.
1: Oh, okay. All right.
0: From 10 a.m. to 2 p.m., they're going to move the house from West Beach Drive to Southwest 3rd Street. So if you travel Oak Island today, don't be surprised if a house is moving down the street.
1: The houses are playing musical chairs up there. It's a little ridiculous. A little ridiculous. Our high today, 95 degrees and sunny. Another heat advisory in effect for today. Tonight, slight chance of showers and thunderstorms as we're in the upper 70s tonight. And then tomorrow, sunny and mid 90s. But right now it's 75 degrees at your Life 90.5.

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0: 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Thank you, Brenda.
1: For a text request at 202-0946 to Life in the Morning. Joy in the Morning. Tarn Wells. I was not prepared to celebrate this day, but Mandy was.
2: I was so ready. Wow. So ready. I saw that today was National Vinyl Records Day.
1: Yes, vinyl.
2: And so I came in with mine.
1: You have vinyl?
2: I have several vinyl, mostly because...
1: So you have to be old or you know, extremely hip because they're making a comeback, and you are neither. So...
2: Oh!
1: What is a compliment? Well, You're not old.
2: But I'm not hip. Anyways, so when we cleared out my grandparents' house, my grandmother had a bunch of these. I'm like, ooh, I'll take the Frank Sinatra Christmas album.
1: Cool.
2: There's a Dean Martin album, too, and then another Christmas album from a lot of people that I don't know.
1: Is it all Christmas? Come on.
2: It's mostly Christmas, except for the Guardians of the Galaxy movie vinyl. It's got some great songs from the 70s on there.
1: Oh, it does?
2: So, and the movie score, too, which I get a little nerdy about. So, yeah.
1: What's the 70s song?
2: The 70s song?
1: 70s song.
2: There's Hooked on a Feeling.
1: Ooh.
2: There's I Want You Back, Jackson 5. And Ain't No Mountain High Enough, Marvin Gaye. And several other things.
1: Hooked on a Feeling. Blue Swede, is that right? Do I remember correctly?
2: Swede, yeah, Blue Swede.
1: Oh, yeah. Oh, let me have that. Let me see.
2: Here you go.
1: I think I've got... Yep. Jim Stevens uses a record player overnight.
2: Oh, okay. Yeah, that makes sense.
1: Down here in the cabin.
2: Mm-hmm.
1: All right, let me see if I can cue this thing up here. You know what that is? Cueing it up.
2: What?
1: That's putting it on the spindle.
2: On a what?
1: The turntable thing. And then we used to say drop the needle back in the day.
2: Drop the needle.
1: See what happened. Mm-hmm. Do you think this thing actually plays?
2: Yeah.
1: I remember this.
3: I can't stop this feeling.
1: Oh my God.
2: Deep inside of me.
1: Hold on.

0: If I need to, I got an idea.
1: Okay, what?
0: That reminds me of, I don't know, I'll put it back at the beginning here and see what happens if we try this and this. Ooga chaka, ooga, ooga, ooga chaka, ooga,
1: ooga, ooga chaka, ooga, ooga, ooga chaka, ooga. I don't know how I feel about that.
0: It works, right?
1: I mean, it kind of does.

0: It may hold the record now for most versions. Am I right?
1: I mean, there's few. There's
0: worthy
1: few.
0: Of it all. That's the CeCe Winans with Elevation Worship, Chris Brown version. Nice.
1: Very nice.
0: So we're putting together this playlist for our Christ Cruise. And if I put all the versions on that, that would take the whole cruise.
1: It really would. Yeah, it would fill up the 2 hours easy peasy. No problem.
0: We'd like you to be on board. The Life 90.5 Christ Cruise.
1: Happening on Sunday, August the 30th. We're taking over the Island Explorer out of Carolina Beach for an afternoon of worship, fellowship, and just taking in the beauty of God's creation. It's gorgeous out there on those waters surrounding Carolina Beach and the Cape Fear River. So we'll be giving away tickets for this special voyage starting next week. But you got to be listening for something really special.
0: And here it is. Anytime you hear that next week, be the fifth caller at 2020946, and you will win Passage.
1: Woohoo! 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
1: On the really hard days of life, it comforts me to think about God's grace. 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I think Ephesians 2 sums it up best. 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

0: Carly Ann Taylor on Life 90.5. The Carolina Coast favorite Christian music. I like this weather, but there is a reason to be worried about being outside in it.
1: Yeah, there's a heat advisory in effect for today. Our high, 95 degrees, sunny skies, but feeling a lot warmer than that and could be dangerous for some vulnerable groups. Tonight, slight chance of showers and thunderstorms, upper 70s for our low. And then tomorrow, returning to sunny skies and mid-90s, 76 right now at Life 90.5.

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1: Happy International Youth Day. You know, I pride myself in being plugged in.
0: Oh, should you pride yourself on that?
1: What the kids are thinking. And
0: I question how plugged in you are.
1: What do you mean? I demonstrated it first thing yesterday when I came into work and said this to Mandy.
2: Hey, Mandy, your hair is slapping today.
0: Slapping?
2: You know what the kids say.
0: Yeah, okay.
1: And you humiliated me for it. What?
0: Why? How did I humiliate you?
1: Well, it's on our Life in the Morning Facebook group.
0: Correct.
1: And it's everybody's. They're laughing. What? Why are they laughing?
0: Well, they're laughing because you said it wrong, Craig.
1: What do you mean I said it wrong?
0: It's not slapping.
1: It's what the kids are saying.
0: What the kids are saying.
1: What?
0: No. Not slapping. Huh? It's that slaps.
1: Slaps.
0: Or it's something slaps.
1: Look,
0: you know?
1: I am not a follower. I'm a trendsetter.
0: Is that what you were doing?
1: Yes, I coined the phrase.
0: Mm.
1: It's a mix of happening and jamming. It's slapping.
0: How is that a mix of happening and jamming?
1: Life in the Morning. Hello.
3: Hey, what's up, guys? Good morning. It's Youth Pastor Todd. How's it going?
1: YPT, what up?
3: YPT. See, there you go. You're already doing better at connecting with the young people. All about abbreviations. Abbreviations are sweeping the niche, man, okay?
0: Niche.
3: That's why I'm so glad you guys played Joe a little bit ago.
1: Joe?
3: Jesus over everything? Come on!
0: Oh, my.
3: Guys. It's Todd from Get to the Point Church, okay?
1: Yes, there's Life Point, there's The Point.
3: We're Get to the Point. Only 1 point sermons. It's for today's fast-paced environment, all right?
0: 1 point only, okay.
3: Bingo! So listen, you're wondering about these kids and what's cool, okay? You gotta stop saying the word slapping or slaps. It's fleek. It's riz. It's skibbity. It's a skibbity-doo. Come on now. Get with it, guys. Come on.
0: Back it up a second. Hold on. Did you say fleek?
3: Yeah. It's on fleek.
1: He really backed it up.
3: Did you guys know that there's Christian rock now?
1: What?
3: I'm telling you, it's happening. Have you heard of Striper? Have you? No. Guys, there's Christian hippity hop now. We got to reach the next generation, okay? Have you heard of this KJ52? It's the wave of the future.
1: The wave of the future. KJ52. Let's get you back in the DeLorean and bring you back to the future. With this.
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1: Christian Hippity Hop.
2: Christian Hippity Hop.
0: Would you agree Forest Funk is today's KJ52?
2: Oh, for sure. Yeah, even I dare say even more popular than KJ52 in his time.
0: I think he is 52 now.
2: You're probably right.
0: We got to reach the kids because more of them are here now. Today starts move-in day.
2: Oh, my. Which means UNCW. Traffic is going to be bonkers all along South College Road around UNCW. I'm just trying to avoid all of that as I can.
0: It
2: so.
0: Sure is. And while they attempt to move an entire house into a dorm room, be aware of another moving house that will also cause some traffic problems in Oak Island. They're moving a house from West Beach Drive to Southwest 3rd Street today from 10 a.m. to 2 p.m., so be aware of that.
2: Yeah. More on our weather in just a moment, but high temps have resulted in lots of heat-related 911 calls across the area. First responders are urging folks to drink water before spending time outside, take breaks in the shade, avoid overexertion. Also, know the signs of heat-related illness, like excessive sweating, nausea, and dizziness. And if you're experiencing those symptoms, get to a cool area, sip some water, don't chug it, just sip on it. And don't be afraid to call 911 because IV fluids might be needed to help your recovery.
0: Great tips, especially for today and tomorrow. Tomorrow, they're talking like maybe 98.
2: Nope.
0: For the actual
2: nope.
0: High.
2: I'm going to cancel tomorrow. I'm skipping tomorrow. No, thank you.
0: So the normal temperature for this time of year is 89. That's the median temp for this date. What are we going to do today?
2: Well, we're going to be over that because today we're expecting a high of 95 degrees a day with the heat index feeling a lot warmer. Heat advisory in effect for today as well. Tonight, slight chance of showers and thunderstorms, upper 70s for our low, and tomorrow at least the mid 90s and sunny skies tomorrow with an even higher heat index. 76 right now at your Life 90.5.

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1: What?
0: Life 94.
1: That's not
0: He's
1: nice.
0: He's a friend of mine. I kid him. He kids me all the time. Reggie is a truck driver.
1: Oh, is he now?
0: And today is National Truck Driver Appreciation Day.
1: Oh.
0: So I want to let you know that we appreciate. I better let somebody else say it.
2: Some of the best drivers are truck drivers. And the most safety-minded, the most courteous, and the first to stop and help when there's trouble. And little things like blinking signal lights to help someone pass. Down-to-earth, hard-working family men. So, truck driver, buddy, you're appreciated more than you'll ever know. And we salute you.
0: You probably don't know Red Sovine. He did
1: Who?
0: The truck driver's salute there.
1: Yeah, I didn't know that.
0: So, again, I just want to make sure that I salute you today. And if you are one, hey, we'd love to hear from you this morning, 202-0946. You probably know one, or maybe a member of your family is a truck driver. Let them know we salute them. Life in the morning, hello.
3: Good morning, ma'am. I heard you were giving a shout-out to truck drivers today.
1: Yeah.
3: I am one of them.
1: Oh. Wow.
3: Yes, ma'am. I drive for a company called Southern Vinyl Manufacturing. We do vinyl and aluminum fencing. I drive a 26-foot flatbed straight truck.
0: Wow. Are you on the road with us just about every morning?
3: Every morning, Monday through Friday. I have weekends off, and I'm home every night.
0: That's awesome.
1: Not a bad gig for a truck driver.
0: Well, let us send you
3: a song
0: as appreciation this morning. You got a favorite?
3: Let me hear Odette by Mercy Me. It's one of my favorites that gets me raising my hands and singing louder than I can in a truck by myself, and people are probably looking at me like I'm crazy.
1: You probably want to keep your hands on the wheel of the truck, though, just to be
3: one's
1: safe.
3: One's on the wheel, one's in the air.
1: Okay, okay.
0: What happened to Jesus take the wheel? Come on.
1: Oh, my goodness.
3: Yeah, exactly.
0: Can we get your first name?
3: Simone.

0: I should be charged less than cat owners.
1: But it's okay, but it's a bigger dog, which means.
0: But I do the heavy lifting.
1: But you do the heavy lifting. My gracious.
0: Talk to Dr. Nussbaum about that.
1: Good luck with that. Good luck with that. Oh, my goodness. Yeah, Life 90.5 is listener supported, and that includes local business owners like Iva Nussbaum at North College Road Animal Hospital. Here she is with a pet care tip.
2: Good morning. Today, I'd like to talk about an antibiotic that's used on dogs and cats. 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Feel free to call us at North College Road Animal Hospital with any questions you have at 452-2273. That's 452-CARE, because we really do. Have a great morning.
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0: Life-changing music from Aaron Shoes. My hope is in you. I hope I can still lift Reese onto the examining table. It's time for his checkup and
1: is
0: shots.
1: It, how big is he now?
0: 84 pounds.
1: No. Yeah. Oh, my goodness.
0: Now, I know your little cat is, you know, no problem putting on the table, but aren't they
1: oh,
0: a little
1: easy.
0: Harder to give shots to?
1: Are they?
0: Than dogs?
1: They can be. I mean, dogs just, you know, Reese doesn't have a problem with shots. He just takes it. No issue,
0: yeah, so
1: right?
0: I should...

0: keep going.
1: Brand new from Rachel Purcell. 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
2: And good morning to Alicia this morning.
1: Yeah, Alicia said she's going to Faith Fest. It's a big Christian music thing next month on the other side of the state. But she just realized that Mac Powell from Third Day is going to be there. So she's really excited.
2: Okay. Well, she hears some Third Day. Oh, I've got just I got to play this one. Mm-hmm. Now, Mandy thinks this one's a little obscure.
1: It's not one of their biggest hits, that's for sure. I mean, it's
2: About 10 years ago.
1: Not a popular.
2: This one was released. And it reminds me of, a certain hurricane season. We're right in the middle of hurricane season.
1: Don't remind me.
2: Have you ever experienced darkness you can feel?
1: What?
2: Yeah. I've felt it twice.
1: Huh.
2: If you know what I'm talking about, you know. You ever been in the caverns of North Carolina?
1: Mm-mm.
2: And they turn the lights out. I mean, it is. If you think you know darkness, go do that. You can feel it.
1: I'd be bringing a nightlight with me for that. I don't do dark. Okay.
2: How about in a hurricane? That was the other time you could feel it. Because when the power goes out, there is no nightlight or anything else. But in the dead of night, during a storm, there's certainly no moon or stars to light things up either.
1: Right.
2: So that's the two times I've experienced darkness you can feel. So what is the first thing you do, Mandy, when the power goes out?
1: That's the first thing I do. That's the first thing. And then find some kind of flashlight. If I don't have a real flashlight, just use the one on my phone, right? It's real bright.
2: That's good, yeah.
1: Yeah.
2: Now, knowing Mandy, she probably says, Bob, will you go get a flashlight?
1: Yeah. Okay, yeah. Yeah, that's fair.
2: So, we are the bridegroom of Christ.
1: Right, yes.
2: So, in your case, as like any husband, he would tell you, go get your own light. Or have you read the instructions? Because our light is the Bible.
1: Mm-hmm.
2: Well, it's actually more accurately a flashlight. It is not the light, because he is the light. Now, a verse of the day says, if we walk in the light, he is the light. And if we have fellowship with one another and him, the blood of Jesus, his son, purifies us from all sin. That is 1 John chapter 1, verse 7. So if you're in darkness today, get the flashlight. It will lead you to the light.

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0: See, the river is connected to the waterway, and the waterway is connected to the ocean.
1: So it's like a river, yeah. Waterway, ocean. Okay.
0: And he just asked me if we were going to be in the river on the Life 90.5 Christ Cruise. And yes, we are.
1: Good, good. Because I lived here almost 9 years, and I still don't know my water geography.
0: I pointed that out, and Mandy said that she would leave me in
1: leave
0: the river.
1: Leave you in the river. Mm-hmm.
0: You get to experience whatever happens.
1: Wherever we go.
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1: Sunday, August 30th, we are taking over the Island Explorer out of Carolina Beach. It's going to be worship, fellowship, and just watching the water around us. And we'll be giving away tickets for this special voyage starting next week. But there's something you got to be listening for.
0: That can pop up anytime.
1: Anytime next week. And if you hear it, be the fifth caller at 202-0946. And you win tickets to get on the boat with us. Winners will also get a Life 90.5 boat bag with swag. The Life 90.5 Christ Cruise is made possible by Island Cruises at islandcruises.fun.
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0: Hold on. Praise God. That's John Reddick on Life 90.5. Uplifting, upcouraging, uplooking tonight. I'm going to need clear skies tonight, Mandy.
1: Why are you telling me that?
0: Aren't you in charge of the weather?
1: I just share the forecast. I don't have any control over it.
0: The precedes meteor shower is tonight. And we should get a good shot of it. You should be able to see a few of the meteor showering.
1: Okay.
0: If it's clear tonight.
1: Well, it should be. Here's the thing. It should be mostly clear, but we do have a slight chance of showers and thunderstorms tonight. Very, very slight. Like, it's probably not going to happen. You should be okay.
0: Well, the only shower I want is the meteor shower. The precedes. But it's so hot. I don't know if I want to. You know, it is so hot.
1: How hot is it?
0: They've changed the name to the perspiration meteor shower. Changed it to the perspiration meteor. Tough crowd.
1: Goodness tough gracious. Crowd. There's a heat advisory in effect for today.
0: It's sunny with a high. Us, apparently.
1: Sunny with a high of 95 degrees for your Wednesday. Tonight we are looking at the upper 70s for our low. And then tomorrow about the same as today. Sunny mid 80s, maybe even, mid 90s, maybe even upper 90s tomorrow. It's going to be hot. 79 right now at your Life 90.5.

I'm Jonathan McKee, and you're listening to Plugged In on Life 90.5. A new education department report says kids are spending less of their free time reading. Since 2012, the share of 13-year-olds who read for fun has dropped by nearly half, and 9-year-olds are reading less for fun than they used to as well. At the same time, another study found that more than half of teens spend 4 hours or more every day on a screen. And while the study doesn't say so, precious little of that time is spent on a Kindle. Parents can't fix national reading scores overnight, but we can shape what happens in our homes. So don't let screens quietly crowd out books. Take your kids to the library. Keep books where they can reach them. And consider a simple evening rule. Screens off, but reading is still allowed. Because when screens go dark, a good book can still light up your child's imagination. For more about the screens in your kids' pockets, visit PluggedIn.com/radio. I'm Jonathan McKee, author of Parenting Generation Screen, with Plugged In by Focus on the Family.

0: And when you step outside, you're going to be in the fire. It's hot. 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
1: My muscles are on fire.
0: Aren't they now?
1: This morning. Hey, thank you, Dane. Dane is in Hampstead, and he offered a playground a set of slide and swings and all that. And I went and got it in the heat of yesterday.
0: Oh, my.
1: So we had to dismantle it, of course. And he said, yeah, I'll help you, take an hour. 3 hours later.
0: Ain't that usually how that works?
1: He did. What? Oh, man, why didn't I call Renovation Church? I hear they're good at moving equipment in Hampstead.
0: Equipment that maybe they shouldn't.
1: If you know.
0: Oh, yeah.
1: But that's yesterday's news. Be careful if you're doing anything in the outside.
0: Gracious. Yeah, those high temps have resulted in a ton of heat-related 911 calls. First responders are urging folks to drink water before spending time outside. Take breaks in the shade. Avoid overexertion. Also, know the signs of heat-related illness. If you find yourself sweating excessively, nausea, dizziness, then you definitely need to take a break. If you're experiencing those symptoms, get to a cool area and don't chug water. Just sip it. And also, don't be afraid to call 911 because IV fluids might be needed to help you recover.
1: Good tips for everyone, old and young, you UNCW students who are moving in today.
0: Oh,
1: it's moving
0: gracious.
1: Day. Just the start of it today through the weekend.
0: Through Saturday. Yeah, it's going to be crazy busy for the next few days all along South College Road, including the stores surrounding it, too, as they're getting those last-minute supplies and decorations for their dorm rooms. So it's going to be nuts over there.
1: As UNCW students attempt to move an entire house into a dorm room, be aware that there's a house moving on Oak Island today from 10 a.m. to 2 p.m. They're moving. Didn't they move a house on Oak Island?
0: They moved a house
1: about a month ago
0: off of the island a month or so ago. So are they just moving all the houses off the island?
1: One at a time.
0: It's like no more houses, just beach and parking lots.
1: Can y'all start Wrightsville Beach? Can you do it? They're just moving it to another street.
0: Okay.
1: They're moving the house on Oak Island from West Beach Drive to Southwest 3rd Street. So, obviously, between 10 a.m. and 2 p.m., if you're anywhere in that area, don't be surprised if a house is moving down the road.
0: Okay. Our weather for today, definitely on the warm side. Sunny with a high of 95 degrees, but feeling a lot warmer than that. A heat advisory in effect for today. Tonight, upper 70s. There's a slight chance of showers and thunderstorms, but not very likely. Tomorrow, sunny mid to upper 90s, and probably another heat advisory day tomorrow as well. 85 degrees right now at your Life 90.5.

0: perfectly.
1: Colton Dixon joining Micah Tyler on that version of Perfectly on Life 90.5, life-changing music. Good morning, Sherry, but you'll have to wait.
2: You'll have to wait.
1: Because Mimi has spoken.
2: She has spoken. She got her request in just a few minutes before you did.
1: I'm not sure about this one, though.
2: What are you?
1: Maybe we should just go straight to Sherry's and not play.
2: Why? You don't want to hear two-step?
1: Melanie's. Yeah, well, you know, I know she was into that music back in the day. Oh, okay.
2: What?
3: Gentlemen.
1: She wants their two-step, right?
2: I don't even... What is this?
1: Hannah knows.
4: I have no idea.
1: That's, what is that, like 20 years ago? Sierra, yeah.
2: Who?
1: With Missy Elliott. Oh. Come on, the queen.
5: This is Mandy we're talking about.
2: Are these Jesus people? Are they of the Lord?
1: Oh, yeah. Are they Jesus people?
2: I just want, I'm pretty sure she was talking about the new Forest Prank song. Yeah.

0: snap.
1: To the other team.
0: To the other team. Oh, my gracious.
1: But I can't not bring this up now. You know, I mentioned I killed a couple.
0: Yeah.
1: In the backyard.
0: Mm-hmm.
1: I walk in the kitchen night before last, and there's one on my floor.
0: Nope. Just burn the house down.
1: In the house.
0: The whole house. No more. Sorry, Craig.
1: We had just come back from walking the dogs, and there was this, it was only, you know, small, you know, like probably 2 feet like that.
0: Mm.
1: It did not survive. But as I was taking it out, I realized that the door to the garage was ajar.
0: Oh.
1: And the garage was open from where we came in.
0: So you just...
1: I'm assuming... That
0: you invited him in, really, is what you did.
1: Lord have mercy. So I told that at the our prayer yesterday here, our corporate prayer time. And Whitney's all concerned because of the spiritual meaning or lore of such a thing. Now, I grew up hearing my mom talk about, if you dream of snakes, it means there's a death. Now, I don't know how you feel about that kind of thing. What do you heard? But I haven't heard about, you know, a snake in the house.
0: Hmm.
1: I think it means I left the door.
0: You left the door open. Yes, that's what that means.
1: But you've heard, I'm sure you know about the movie Snakes on a Plane.
0: Mm-hmm.
1: Fill in the blank. Snakes on a, or in a, because I know I'm not the only one that has experienced, and that poor football player. Now we got snakes in a helmet.
0: Mm-mm. No thanks.
1: You got snakes in the grass. I got a snake on my kitchen floor. How about you? Have you ever encountered a snake somewhere it didn't belong?
0: Anywhere near me is where it doesn't belong.
1: Well, I know someone who can take care of that serpent for you. I know a name.

0: Of that grave robber.
1: There you go, Sherry. Grave Robber by Crowder on Life 90.5.
2: I think maybe we should have played Crushing Snakes instead.
1: Why?
2: Crowder. It has been a banner year for snakes, reportedly. In our area, there's been news reports of how many cottonmouth or water moccasin snakes there are that are coming out. People are...
1: Really?
2: I've had to kill a couple in my backyard. Only because they're venomous. And even if they're venomous, I would let them go because they take care of other varmints that I don't like. But I have dogs and grandkids. So, and today I run across this story. An Arkansas high school football player practiced for nearly an hour before discovering a 2-foot-long venomous cottonmouth snake wedged inside the padding of his helmet.
1: No!
2: Can you believe that? The student was unharmed, and the snake was safely relocated.
1: Oh.

0: You know, those kind of things, those kind of lures, those kind of, you know, so-called spiritual meanings, they have the power that you give it. But we know one who is above all, and that's the name of Jesus.
1: Amen to that.
0: But it doesn't keep us from having fun with snakes.
1: I have zero fun with snakes.
0: No, Mandy, actually, you saw one.
1: I did see one this past weekend at my mom's house. Scared the mess out of me.
0: Out in the yard. Little, right?
1: No, it was right in front of her front door. In fact, we think it was trying to climb
0: snake
1: up
0: the porch.
1: The
0: there,
1: snake on the porch.
0: Snake on the porch.
1: I was not a fan of it. Yeah. Nope. Mm-mm.
0: You had nightmares about it.
1: I did.
0: Just from seeing
1: that
0: it.
1: Night, from seeing a tiny snake for less than 30 seconds, I had scary nightmares. And yeah, it was not fun.
0: I'm telling you, it's a banner year for that kind
1: it
0: of
1: really
0: thing.
1: It really is.
0: They're everywhere. Mm. Hannah has a snake. Anna or snake in a?
2: It's been a few years, but snake in a pool box, like where it kept all the pool toys and things like that, and lift it up, and there's a little snake coiled up on top. So got my little grabber and put it in a bucket, and it had eaten something, which I wasn't mad about, but took it to the retention pond in the neighborhood.
0: There you go. I'm telling you. If you've got a snake in a or on a story, 202-0946.
2: Randy says, I don't like it.
1: I don't like these stories. No, I'm going to have nightmares again tonight.
0: Now, did you say I should have called Jeff?
1: You should have called Jeff. You had a dream once.
0: I'm a pastor.
1: Yeah.
0: I had a dream about a snake right outside our studio here, out in the parking lot. But at the time, I really did believe, because it was vivid, that it represented the wanting to get into this ministry. The devil it was a warning. And I dreamed that Jeff pulled up in the parking lot, and Pastor Jeff steps out of the car, and he does the Kato stance. He shoos the snake away with his, what do you call that? Like a karate kind of.
1: Something like that. Okay, yeah.
2: I like how everyone can see what you're doing right now, for example.
1: 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It's very helpful. Super informative.
0: Why didn't you video that? 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
1: everything.
0: But I didn't call Jeff.
1: You should have called Jeff.
0: I almost called these folks.
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0: I can only imagine.
1: Oh, yeah, the OG, Mercy Me. 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
3: Hello. So I'm Pastor Woo! Brock Meyer, and just really glad to be here this morning and share with everyone about Back to School Block Party coming up on Saturday. And we're excited about it. It's our fourth year doing this, and each year it's grown, and the impact of it is just incredible and amazing. And it's really something that brings the whole community together. So it's not just our church by ourselves doing it. But we love making all the connections. So Saturday from 11 to 2, at this year it's going to be at New Hanover High School inside of their huge gymnasium. And
1: Some of it.
3: Craig.
2: We are stuck outside.
3: Life 90.5 and registration and free hot dogs and Nourishing C. It's going to be there giving away free groceries. And they're all going to be outside in the beautiful, beautiful weather. It'll be nice and warm, and hopefully it'll be sunny. And we're really excited about it. And then inside, this is the first year we've ever had a part inside. Inside of Brogdon Hall is going to be over 800 backpacks.
1: That's amazing.
3: Filled with school supplies.
1: And other services as well, which we'll detail for you this hour.
3: That's right.
1: Trinity United Methodist Church is our Church of the Week. And we'll tell you why we almost sent him back into the heat today when Pastor Brock came in. Stay tuned. We'll share that in a couple songs on Life 90.5.

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1: Aaron Cole is bringing together hip-hop, gospel, and R&B for a powerful new collaboration. The artist has released the remix of Usher in the Spirit Again, featuring Jonathan McReynolds and Tin Rock. Combining Aaron's signature lyricism with Jonathan's soulful vocals and Tin Rock's energetic production. The song's journey started with a viral moment, as Aaron Cole's original clip sparked millions of views, fan reactions, and verse challenges across social media. That momentum led to the full release of Usher in the Spirit with Tin Rock, which blended the classic worship song Revelation 19:1 with a nostalgic nod to Usher's 90s hit, You Make Me Wanna. Now the remix takes that message even further, with the three artists sharing a reminder of hope, faith, and the power of God's presence. Aaron is also preparing for a major appearance at the 41st Annual Stellar Gospel Music Awards happening August 15th in North Carolina. I'm Rachel James with Music News.
0: Life 90.5.

0: Pastor Brock's favorites, Pastor Brock Meyer with Trinity United Methodist Church. Our guest this morning, My Lighthouse Wren Collective.
1: That's right. I love that song.
0: You know that they're not American. You know that.
1: That's okay. That's okay. We're all God's children. We're citizens of the kingdom of God first.
2: There you go.
1: Yeah, there we go.
0: All God's children are invited to the back to school block party.
2: It's this Saturday starting at 11 o'clock. It's being held at New Hanover High School, which is a first for
1: this event. That's right. It is a first.
2: Yeah.
1: It's right next door to our church. And the address is 1307 Market Street, Wilmington, 28401. But if you've come to this before, you'll go to the same spot, basically, but it's going to be at the school this year. Our church is under construction.
2: Yeah.
1: It's just a block difference. Yeah. And if you go to the same spot, you'll see very clearly where to go on Saturday. Mm-hmm. But I'm also excited to have it in the big gymnasium at New Hanover High School. There is air conditioning in there.
0: Let me tell you what happened. Pastor Brock came in. And, you know, we were wondering if there were any problems associated with the change, having to move it because the church has some work going on. And so you started looking at the bright side, the positive side. Oh, it's going to be wonderful. It's because there's air conditioning. And then we realized
2: we're not inside. Yeah, we're going to be there, but we're going to be outside. In
1: no,
2: the heat.
1: But there's cool folks get to be outside because you're cool enough.
2: Oh, is that it? Cool enough.
0: Trying to make up for his rubbing in how comfortable they'll be.
2: I just know the Wilmington Police Department is going to be set up like right next to us, and they're going to have slushies. So
1: that's right.
2: I'm just going to be over
1: that's
2: there.
1: That's right.
2: Whole time.
1: We talked about how everyone's a children of God.
2: Yeah,
1: a child
2: of
1: God, and
2: it's
1: everyone
2: for kids.
1: Loves a slushie.
0: Okay.
1: So there will be plenty of slushies.
2: Wow. Praise the Lord.
0: Oh, it's all coming together. We. Outside will be a beacon, like the lighthouse.
1: That's exactly right.
0: Everybody will see our big life 90.5.
2: Pastor Brock's like, that's how we planned it.
1: We actually talked about that. That's right. We want everybody coming down the street, first thing they hear is Life 90.5 playing Jesus' music.
0: You handed that to him. Since we won't see it, what will be inside?
1: Inside. This is going to be really cool. So inside, and it will be quite cool in there, is there's going to be all kinds of community partners there giving away free things, giving away free information, lots of tables. There's going to be balloon animals that will be made in there. There's going to be, of course, over 800 backpacks that we're giving away.
0: Awesome.
1: Everything is free, full of school supplies. We have 450 elementary school bags, and those have elementary school supplies, and then we have 350 plus or so of high school, middle school bags that are full of high school, middle school supplies, and we're going to be giving those away. And also, Great Clips is going to be inside giving away free back-to-school haircuts.
0: Mm. That's awesome.
1: Because it's a wonderful thing to get just a good haircut and go back and feel really excited about going back to school.
2: Yeah.
1: And feel uplifted and encouraged. And that's what we want to do. It's all about sharing Jesus's love. And we want every student, every family to know that as they go in the hallways of school, as school starts back, that God is with them. And that's what this is about. Every backpack has been prayed over, and We're just excited to share this and invite everybody to come. And there is a place for everyone and something for everyone to take part in and receive. And we are really looking forward to
0: it. We are too. It's exciting for us and an honor. And we're just proud to be a part of it again.
2: Yeah.
0: This is the fourth year.
1: That's right.
0: And we're hoping by the fifth or sixth year we can work our way inside.
2: Into the air conditioning, please.
0: If we do good this year.
1: You got to get your stickers this year, you know.
2: Okay.
0: we're sharing also some of Pastor Brock's favorite music, and the type of music you like lately is a combination of traditional, even hymns.
1: I love hymns. I don't know. I think a lot of the hymns point us to who God is, and a lot of the hymns acknowledge and praise God for who God is, God's character, what's in his heart, and what's in God's heart for us. And some of those old words, I think it reminds me that there's so much change and uncertainty in our world. And then at the same time, when you read hymns, when you read scripture, and you read the words of people who lived a long, long time ago, and then you realize they went through some of the very same things. There's nothing new under the sun. And what also is not new under the sun is that God is always there. God is always with us. God's promises are true and strong, and we can rely on them no matter what we go through. And so it comforts me to sing and read even some of those really old words from the church and the church history, and realizing that God has been here all along. And no matter what we face today, God, this is not a mystery to God, and the promises of God are still as true as they have ever been, and God is with us. And there's just something about the hymns lately that have been reminding me of that. Yeah. Maybe I'm starting to get old. I don't know, but
2: that's it.
1: Yeah,
2: that's it.
1: But I've been loving it. Some of the new songs have been mixing hymns and praise music together, and I love it when I hear that.
0: We do too, and this is one of those songs that does that, bringing those words of truth into contemporary music. Mercy Me's "Make It Well" on Life 90.5.

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0: That is also one of Pastor Brock's favorites, because it's one of my favorite Elevation Worship songs ever, Rattle, because of the nuances and layers. Have I told you how much I like the nuances?
1: Yes.
2: Shut up!
3: Greg, yeah.
0: Pastor, you get me.
3: I get it.
1: Well, can we get back to the point of why Pastor Brock is here this morning? Our Church of the Week with Trinity United Methodist Church. This Saturday is a big deal, the Back to School Block Party. You're actually holding it at New Hanover High School, which is right next door, but there's lots of free school supplies for kids. And I noticed there's free groceries from Nourish NC, too. Wow. What's that about?
3: That's right. Nourish NC is going to be there with their mobile market, with enough groceries to give away for 500 families.
1: Ooh.
3: So lots will be there, and it's good stuff too. They have lots of veggies, lots of healthy things, and that's going to be there, and it's going to be free for everyone. We're really excited about that. That partnership started up last year,
1: mm-hmm.
3: and we were their mobile market was new last year, and so this is something new that they've been doing to take that resource out into the community. And Nourish NC is wonderful because they provide food assistance for families. They need to be referred by the schools, and so that resource is available for families. And but on Backpack Day, they are going to be there for everyone, and you can check them out, see what they're doing. They're really amazing.
0: For excellent. Real nutrition.
3: That's
0: in
3: right.
0: In contrast, the church is serving hot dogs.
3: That's right. You know.
1: Greg.
3: Yeah. You got to have some good flavor in there.
1: Let's
3: yeah,
1: need to balance
3: the hot
1: things.
3: Dogs, like they're going to be grilled. They're going to be delicious. I have no idea what's in a hot dog.
0: Does that make it better?
3: It makes it better. Grilled. Makes it. Like, they're grilled. They're not boiled.
1: It's not fried. It's grilled.
3: That's right.
1: Right. So it's healthy.
3: They're not fried. Grilled.
1: Yeah.
3: Makes it better. You're exactly right.
0: If you have any questions or comments about the big backpack party that we're going to be a part of at Trinity United Methodist Church.
3: Don't forget about the snow cones. That brings
1: very
3: it all
1: important.
3: Together.
1: Very important.
0: Yes.
3: And I was corrected. They are from the Sheriff's Department. And, so the Sheriff's Department is there giving away those free snow cones.
0: Oh, we may have to move. I thought we were right beside them.
3: You'll be next to the sheriff's. This is a county deal. For
0: good, right.
3: Yeah.
0: 2020946 if you have any comments or questions about the event or church life in the morning. Hello.
4: Good morning, Mr. Craig Thomas.
0: Good morning.
4: Hey, this question is for the pastor. He's mentioned that they inside is going to make ballooned animals.
3: That's right.
4: Will any of them resemble you?
3: That's a great question. Craig, what do you think?
0: You know, that's a great idea. Why not personalize it? And yes, in
4: they
0: honor
4: of... make a fortune off of that.
0: We need a Pastor Brock balloon animal.
1: Oh, my.
3: There we go. There we go. How many balloons would that take?
0: And how much air?
3: Yeah.
1: Oh, man.
0: How much hot air?
3: A good bit of hot air, yeah.
0: but enough about your sermons. All right. No more calls. No, you can call or text. 2020946. Trinity United Methodist Church, our Church of the Week.

0: be told.
1: It's another Pastor Brock special right there on Life 90.5. Matthew West, one of your favorites, Truth Be Told.
2: I love that song. I think I love it because it acknowledges everything that we go through and invites us to be honest with God, honest with ourselves. And I also love, there's a line in there where in the song he asks the question, why can't the church look more like a hospital?
3: Mm.
2: And I just love that image because that's Jesus' invitation, that there's a place at the table for everyone, no matter what we've gone through, no matter what we've done, no matter what our history is, no matter what our story is. We are invited to come, and we're invited to come as we are. And Jesus is giving us the grace and the love of God. And I love that song because we don't have to come to God or to church, hopefully, and pretend. We can come as we are, as people, all of us in need of God's grace. And that that song just reminds me of that.
1: Pastor Brock Myers, our guest with Trinity United Methodist Church.
3: That line about the church being a hospital, you know, really meeting the needs of the people around it. I mean, that's exactly what Trinity United Methodist Church is doing with this event. Every summer, right before school starts back, the back to school block party happening this Saturday.
2: That's right. Yeah. That's right. So we're so excited, and we always get to meet so many people, and it's a fun event too. It's people from all kinds of places come together, and all kinds of organizations come together. And it really feels like the kingdom of God to me when we're all there and sharing in the love of Jesus and hearing the music from Life 90.5 all around, and then everyone just smiling and rejoicing that we're there, and then sharing practical things that are needs, like the backpacks full of school supplies. And everyone can come and get a free backpack. And one thing I love about the backpacks, that it reminds me of a scripture where Jesus said in John chapter 14 that I'm going to send to you an advocate that will guide you and lead you, and it is the Spirit of Truth. And that word for advocate, there's a Greek word that it comes from called paraclete, and that word can mean to have your back. And so Jesus is saying, I'm going to send the Holy Spirit to have your back always. Mm. And it's the Spirit of Truth. So we want every child and every student, as they walk into the hallways and feel that backpack on their back, to know that God has their back, that the Holy Spirit is with them, that none of us walk anywhere alone, even in moments we feel alone. And so inside of the backpacks is a little prayer, a blessing for their school year, and to remind them that no matter what they go through and no matter what they carry with them beyond what's in their backpack, God has their back and God is with them. And Jesus loves all of us and loves every child that's going to receive a backpack. And that, for us, is what it's all about.

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1: Trying to impress the pastor.
2: There we go.
3: By showing off that you've actually talked to Ren Collective.
2: It's pretty easy to impress me.
3: Good to know.
1: Pastor Brockmeyer with Trinity United Methodist Church. Our church of the week today. I thought that song was appropriate. Build your kingdom here. Because a lot of building's going on at Trinity United Methodist Church. Yeah. What y'all doing over there?
2: So the better question is, what are we not doing? our church is under, it's technically a renovation, but really our church is under construction. It's a beautiful building. It's right next to New Hanover High School. If anyone comes, you'll see it. You'll see the fence all around it and all the construction. And the building is just over 100 years old. And we are renovating it to restore it, but we're also renovating it to, with the building, remove barriers and make the building accessible, make it a welcoming and bright place on the inside.
3: Excellent.
2: Something that we want the building, it's not about the building. We understand that. It's the church is always going to be the people and the movement of the kingdom of God. We just want to get the building out of the way so that we can use it as a tool in Wilmington in 2026 and beyond. So our spirit is we're looking at the next 100 years, and we're trying to equip this building to be ready for mission and ministry for the future, and to be a welcoming place where the building represents the life of the church and the growth of the church that's happening inside with the people. And we're really excited about it. Hopefully it'll be done beginning of December. We hold that loosely, but hopefully it'll be done, and it's going to be a beautiful place that not just it is for worship, it's a sacred place. It's also going to be a place for the community and for people to gather. And we're thinking and praying and discerning about ways to extend it to the community, including a back-to-school block party that's happening on Saturday. We thought about a lot of this with the building and how to use it and what the building needs to be. So that's what's happening. It's basically going through a reconstruction, a lot of work on the inside. And for the first time ever, the building will be completely handicap accessible. The bathrooms are going to be enlarged and much more user-friendly. And then it's just going to be a brighter, more welcoming place on the outside and on the inside.
1: Look forward to that. Yeah, for that reason, the back-to-school block party has been moved just around the block.
2: That's right. Right next door to New Hanover High School. And the address for that is 1307 Market Street, Wilmington, North Carolina, 28401.
1: Wait, let me write that zip code down. What is that?
3: All the details are on our website, our events page at life905.com.
2: That's right. That's right. And also on our church website at trinitynow.org. And we'd love for you to check out our church as well and go to our website, see what's going on, and there's a page on there about backpack or back to school block party, and so we invite you to check it out.
1: We hope to
2: see you Saturday.
1: That says I'm going to be there?
2: Yes. Somewhere in there.
3: Somewhere in there.
1: Mandy was complaining off the air.
3: I was. Okay, so y'all emailed out, you know, info to all the vendors and sponsors, whoever's going to be there. You know, this is where you need to be and yada, yada. And it's listed, hold on, what is it? Craig Thomas, Life 90.5, live radio broadcast. Craig Thomas? There's going to be like five of our team there, but it's just Craig Thomas. Just Craig. You know what? I'm just going to go inside to the air conditioned bed and enjoy that.
2: I do a little bit of counseling on the side, too. Sounds like you have a little more to say, Mandy.
3: You and I will talk later.
1: To be fair, the first year I did do it by myself, and it has gotten so big that I couldn't do it anymore by myself. And we have grown as well, thankfully, to where we can, have staff on... So come meet us all.
3: Right. Saturday, starting at 11 o'clock, the back-to-school block party with Trinity United Methodist Church being held over at New Hanover High School.
1: Thank you, Pastor Brock.
2: Thank you. And
1: thank you, Trinity United Methodist Church. We are so proud to partner with you on this. 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

Jamie McDonald on Life 90.5. Ain't no way, ain't no way you're going to get to Wilmington over the Cape Fear Memorial Bridge. Well, there is a way, actually. Kind of exaggerated that, didn't I? Well, in any event, they are doing some road work on the Cape Fear Memorial Bridge. And we got a big old heck of a backup. 7476 on the eastbound side. Eastbound is going into Wilmington. Yeah, so if you're going that way, traffic backed almost to the Route 17 merge onto 7476. So just kind of keep that in mind. I'm not sure what the road work is. No details about that, but I do know that it's blocking the right lane. So if you're heading in that direction, get over in the left lane right now.

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A new song by Katie Nicole. That's called I Found Jesus. On Life 90.5, a hot day. Going to have a hot day today. It's going to be very similar to yesterday. Sunny mid-90s, which is about where it was yesterday. A hotter day on the way tomorrow. Upper 90s for your Thursday. So, yeah, not good. As a matter of fact, looks like that's going to be the case right through the end of the week and probably into the weekend. Now, right now, they're saying there is kind of a chance of some rain on your Saturday, right around 50%. Figure for Saturday could change between now and then, but it is going to be hot right through the weekend. It is 85 degrees in Wilmington right now at Life 90.5.

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perfectly. Carolina Coast favorite Christian music right here on Life 90.5. How you doing? Mike with you on your Wednesday. Still got that road work going on the Cape Fear Memorial Bridge that has quite a backup because of it. It's on the eastbound side. Eastbound is going into Wilmington. Traffic backed all the way from the bridge to the Route 17 merge. So if you're heading that way down 7476 going towards Wilmington, or if you're heading up Route 17 getting ready to merge onto 7476, you want to get over in the left lane. They're doing some deck work on the bridge, so they have the right lane of the bridge closed eastbound, so get over in the left lane. So you want the bad news or the bad news? The bad news is that that's going to be going on until 3 o'clock this afternoon, they say. But the bad news is they're going to do the other side of the bridge tomorrow. So outbound, it'll be the same situation from Wilmington to Leland. Get in the left lane tomorrow on the bridge. Same time.

0: This is Joy Green with Joy Time right here on Life 90.5. Did you ever play hide and seek when you were little? I wonder if you had a hiding place you went to that made you feel safe.
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0: When you feel afraid, what do you do? Where do you go? Who do you talk to? You know, fear is a normal emotion. We all feel afraid from time to time. When fear overwhelms my heart, God wants me to come to Him for safety. Psalm 119 says, "You are my hiding place and my shield. I hope in your word." God wants me to know that He is my safe place. He's my refuge and my helper. When I feel afraid about what might happen in life, I can put my trust in Him. My friend, God is your hiding place. He promises to be with you always.
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going 429. FM Praise on Life 90.5. We've been talking a lot about the situation of the Cape Fear Memorial Bridge, causing a big traffic tie-up. Another traffic tie-up, possible traffic tie-up anyway, is over at UNCW, or at least the roads around UNCW, because it is move-in time for the new students, and they have 6,000 students coming in this year. The university continues to grow. And move-in day is always a big deal. It always impacts traffic on all the roads around the university. But they're doing it a little different this year in that they're spreading it out over 5 days. And today is the first of the 5 days. So today, tomorrow, Friday, Saturday, and Sunday. Move-in day over at UNCW, and that's going to impact traffic. So be careful if you're driving the roads around the university. And welcome, students.

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CC Winans. On Life 90.5. How you doing? Mike hanging out with you on your Wednesday. Still got that big mess on 7476 heading to the bridge. 7476 heading to the Cape Fear Memorial Bridge we're talking about. On the eastbound side, eastbound going into Wilmington, doing some work on the bridge, on the deck of the bridge. So they have the right lane closed. So if you're heading that way, as early as you can, get over in the left lane. You're going to have to be there to get across the Cape Fear Memorial Bridge. Again, eastbound, it is traffic backed all the way from the bridge to the Route 17 merge. And if you're coming up Route 17, you're going to run into that merge too. So, and like I say, as early as possible if you want to get over in the left lane. They're saying that work's going to last through about 3 o'clock this afternoon. We'll keep an eye on things, let you know if that gets cleared up earlier than that. Be careful.

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1: Hi, I'm Bray, a student from Northside School of Christian Leadership, and this is your Life 90.5 verse of the day. Psalm 118:24. This is the day the Lord has made. Let us rejoice and be glad in it.
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a brand new song from Joel Barnes. Used to be one of the singers with Maverick City Music. Now out on his own, Joel Barnes, along with Seth Schleter. And the song is Road Less Traveled on Life 90.5. How you doing? It's Mike with you. And your Wednesday going to be a hot day today. Very similar to yesterday. Mid-90s for the expected high today. And it's at 88 degrees right now. So we're on our way there. Now partly cloudy tonight. Overnight low in the mid-70s. Warmer tomorrow. Upper 90s. They're saying upper 90s. We could see 100 degrees tomorrow for your Thursday. Again, 88 degrees right now.

0: 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We'd like to thank Barry and Kay Jethwa at Shirley's Diner for their support. They honor and praise the Lord who guides and directs our lives, and pray that we'll always be thankful and obedient to Him. 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

I'm Jonathan McKee, and you're listening to Plugged In on Life 90.5. A new Education Department report says kids are spending less of their free time reading. Since 2012, the share of 13-year-olds who read for fun has dropped by nearly half, and 9-year-olds are reading less for fun than they used to as well. At the same time, another study found that more than half of teens spend 4 hours or more every day on a screen. And while the study doesn't say so, precious little of that time is spent on a Kindle. Parents can't fix national reading scores overnight, but we can shape what happens in our homes. So don't let screens quietly crowd out books. Take your kids to the library. Keep books where they can reach them. And consider a simple evening rule. Screens off, but reading is still allowed. Because when screens go dark, a good book can still light up your child's imagination. For more about the screens in your kids' pockets, visit PluggedIn.com/radio. I'm Jonathan McKee, author of Parenting Generation Screen, with Plugged In by Focus on the Family.

Josiah Queen, Demons, Sun Life 90.5. If you are waiting for your ship to come in, it might be on August 30th when that happens, because Life 90.5 inviting you to join us for a free cruise aboard the Island Explorer out of Carolina Beach. We're going to be giving away free tickets to this special Life 90.5 Christ Cruise, as we're calling it, on that Sunday, the 30th of August. And you'll get a boat bag, too. So free tickets for the whole family and boat bags for the whole family. And when we start doing the contest, this is what you'll want to be listening for. Yeah, that's it. That's the cue to call. Whenever we start doing the contest, we'll start doing that contest next week. So, you know, don't call right now. Not giving the tickets away right now. That's just playing it for you so you know what to listen for. It'll be an afternoon of worship and fellowship while cruising the waters of Carolina Beach and the Cape Fear River. And I will be the one with the big bottle of Dramamine. So if you need any Dramamine, see me. Anyway. There you go. That's what's going on with that. If you need more details, you can go to our website. Click on the Christ Cruise link at life905.com. And thanks to Island Cruises at islandcruises.fun.

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0: Me, we, the kingdom, on Life 90.5. It's Mike with you on your Wednesday. Still got that problem, the Kayfair Memorial Bridge, doing some work on the bridge. And got traffic all snarled on the eastbound side, eastbound going into Wilmington. Doing some deck work. The right lane is closed. So if you're heading that way and you got to get over the, get into Wilmington using that bridge, then you need to get over in the left lane as early as you can. Traffic's still backed almost all the way to the Route 17 merge. So you, also you folks coming off of 133 River Road trying to get on to 74, 76, you're going to have to merge and get over in the left lane. So, yeah, that's what's going on. They're saying that it should wrap up about 3 o'clock this afternoon. Hopefully, they'll stick to that schedule. And the bad news is they're going to repeat it on the other side of the bridge tomorrow. So westbound traffic tomorrow will be affected by the same bridge work.
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0: going.
1: Yeah, that's a new song from Rachel Purcell. New contemporary Christian artist Rachel Purcell is her name. That's called Keep Going. On Life 90.5, but make sure you take some water with you because it's going to be hot if you keep going today. Mm-hmm, you're going to need it. It's 90 degrees already. 90 is the current temp, a little after 12 o'clock, and I'm going to get up into the mid-90s, they're saying, before the day is over with. Partly cloudy tonight, low in the mid-70s, and then your Thursday, even hotter, upper 90s. Could see maybe 100 degrees for your Thursday, and about the same for Friday, and it looks like those 90-degree temps are going to continue right into the weekend. Again, 90 degrees in Wilmington right now, Life 90.5.

0: On the night you're falling all to pieces, you can bring your lonely heart to Jesus. What if I told you that I believe it?
1: 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We'd like to thank Barry and Kay Jethwa at Shirley's Diner for their support. They honor and praise the Lord who guides and directs our lives, and pray that we'll always be thankful and obedient to Him. He is our supplier and our rescuer. 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

Carolina Coast Fair for Christian Music right here on Life 90.5. How you doing, Mike? Hanging with you on your Wednesday. One of the best meteor showers of the year peaks tonight. Talking about the Perseids meteor shower. It peaks overnight tonight into tomorrow morning. So if you appreciate God's night sky like I do, you want to be outside tonight. Count the shooting stars. Very, very active meteor shower, maybe 40 to 50 expected per hour, which is very high. And it will start, very dark time tonight. So let's say like 10 or 11 o'clock until about 5 o'clock in the morning. And the good news is there is a new moon, meaning no moon. So the skies will be very dark. And as always, remember Psalm 19:1, the heavens declare the glory of the Lord and the skies proclaim the work of his hands, especially tonight.

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1: Can I say something honest today? 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Even the ones everyone looks to for encouragement still needs encouragement themselves. The good news is God already knows that. In Isaiah 40, it says, "Those who hope in the Lord will renew their strength, not manufacture it, not fake it, renew it." God specializes in refilling what life drains. 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

ourselves. 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I'm Emily Vermeer, reminding you to stay fueled by faith as you keep listening to Life 90.5.

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over everything. That's Danny Gookie's new one on Life 90.5 on this hot Wednesday afternoon. It's 91 degrees in Wilmington right now. And let's see, a partly cloudy night on the way tonight, overnight low in the mid-70s. No rain in the forecast per se for the next 24 hours or so, even into your Thursday. But it is going to be not just hot tomorrow, but hotter tomorrow. Even hard for me to say it. Upper 90s for the high on your Thursday and Friday. And right now, the sand may be some rain on Saturday, but that remains to be seen. Again, 91 degrees in Wilmington. Stay cool. Life 90.5.

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0: 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But my friend, you and I need to guard our thoughts. We need to be careful what we focus on. I've experienced the goodness of God, and I know you have too. When I focus my mind on who He is, my mind fills up with joy and peace. Yes, terrible things happen in our world, but we have a God who loves us. He sent His Son Jesus to save us, and our hope is in Him. I love Psalm 145 that says, "The Lord is righteous in everything He does. He is filled with kindness."
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Satan wants me to focus my mind on all the terrible things happening in our world. He wants me to doubt the goodness of God, but I know Satan

Still welcome. On Life 90.5, and that will just about do it for me, Mike Farrow. Well, thank you for letting me hang out with you on your Wednesday, playing all your favorite Christian songs. Jeff is next to do the same. Have yourself a great afternoon. Stay cool. See you tomorrow on the radio. God bless.

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Live 90.5, Josiah Queen and Demons. Well, I am Jeff Lemon. A happy Wednesday. Heat advisory in effect until 8 o'clock tonight. Another hot day today in southeastern North Carolina. I mean, after all, we are in the dog days of summer. At least that's what I've heard my entire life. And that's where we are with sunshine this afternoon. We do have a slight chance of a shower, maybe a thunderstorm, and then overnight tonight, mostly clear, lows in the mid to upper 70s, but sunny and hot again tomorrow, even Friday, with highs both days, mid to upper 90s. And right now we're at 91 degrees, and again, a heat advisory in effect for our area until 8 o'clock tonight. It's Lauren Daigle from Life 90.5.

Live 90.5, Carolina Coast, favorite Christian music. As far as Frank, and everything's going to be okay. I know it's hard to believe when you're in the middle of a tough season. It's like, why in the world am I going through this? This can't be happening to me. But what if God is doing something in you that you can't even see when you're going through that tough season? What if the patience you're learning, the dependence you're developing, the faith you're building, what if all that comes along and really impacts your life later down the road in ways that you couldn't possibly imagine, but they would not have happened unless you went through that tough season? See, Romans 5 reminds us that, yes, even suffering, going through tough seasons, can produce perseverance, character, and hope. So there is a positive side when you're going through a tough season. It's not a wasted season at all. It's not wasted time. God can use even the tough seasons in life. So keep trusting the process, because He is working in

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Live 90.5 and Rescue Me, it's We the Kingdom. Well, I am Jeff Lemon. Here we are Wednesday afternoon. Do you ever have those Wednesdays when you already feel like you're running on empty, wondering how you're going to make it through the rest of the week? I have those Wednesdays. I don't know about you. I'm being honest. I'm being transparent, putting it on the table. But here's something we all have to remember. God has already brought you and me this far, okay? Every challenge that you and I have faced this week has already been met by His faithfulness. And the same God who carried you and I through Monday and Tuesday will carry us through the days to come. So don't let exhaustion convince you that you're all by yourself fighting those battles all alone. You're not. God is walking right beside you one step at a time. It's Matt Maher from Life 90.5.

I'm Jonathan McKee, and you're listening to Plugged In on Life 90.5. A new education department report says kids are spending less of their free time reading. Since 2012, the share of 13-year-olds who read for fun has dropped by nearly half, and 9-year-olds are reading less for fun than they used to as well. At the same time, another study found that more than half of teens spend 4 hours or more every day on a screen. And while the study doesn't say so, precious little of that time is spent on a Kindle. Parents can't fix national reading scores overnight, but we can shape what happens in our homes. So don't let screens quietly crowd out books. Take your kids to the library. Keep books where they can reach them. And consider a simple evening rule. Screens off, but reading is still allowed. Because when screens go dark, a good book can still light up your child's imagination. 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

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Hey, this guy is coming to Little River, South Carolina, and Moorhead City in concert coming up in October. It's Pat Barrett, and I've Got a Fire from Live 90.5.

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Live 90.5, Mike and Tyler and Colton Dixon. And perfectly, well, I am Jeff Lohman. Hope you're having an awesome Wednesday afternoon. We are under a heat advisory in our area until 8 o'clock tonight. We are in the dog days of summer. That's what I call it. It's been that way for me for my entire life. People say, you know, those days in August, it's the dog days of summer where it's just so hot. Well, that's pretty much what we have. Sunshine in the forecast for tomorrow as well as Friday, although a chance of maybe a shower or thunderstorm on Friday with highs both days, mid to upper 90s, and we're talking heat index values could reach as high as like 108 tomorrow, and possibly on Friday over 110. Wow. Therefore, the National Weather Service has already issued another heat advisory for tomorrow. So it's like, okay, we need to let these people know it's going to be hot, so we'll issue this little heat advisory. We know it is going to be hot tomorrow. It's going to be hot on Friday. We're talking mid-90s on Saturday, low 90s on Sunday, mid-90s again Monday. Even next week, we're talking 90s for like the next several days, maybe the next week. So it's like, okay, just blanket statement, heat advisory in effect for the month of August. Right now, we're at 93 degrees. Unusually, though, the heat index only 97, so not that humid. It's bad enough, but not that humid. Again, it's 93 with Cutlass from Life 90.5.

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Live 90.5, it's Zach Williams, Ben Fuller, and Wait For Me. Well, I am Jeff Lohman. A good Wednesday afternoon. I don't know about you, but for me, sometimes Wednesdays have a way of making me feel like I just haven't quite got enough done. I mean, I am a to-do list person, and sometimes that list seems to grow by Wednesday. I mean, for you, hey, it might be the fact that you have laundry that's not finished. Maybe you have emails piling up, but your value isn't measured by how much you accomplish today. And I have to tell myself that all the time because I am a type A personality, and accomplishing things are important to me. Checking off the boxes, that's a big deal to me. But I understand the way this works. My value is measured by how much I am loved by my Father in heaven. Same for you. So before you and I finish another task on this Wednesday afternoon, why not remember this, that you're not earning God's approval. You already have it through Jesus Christ. Hey, it's the latest for Katie Nicole. It's called I Found Jesus from Life 90.5.

0: Live 90.5. They're going to be in concert in Myrtle Beach coming up in September. It's Kane and Living Water. Well, I am Jeff Lohman. A good Wednesday afternoon. As you know, Live 90.5 is listener supported, and that includes local businesses like Fast Signs, 4305 Oleander Drive. 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

Storm. Live 90.5 in Ryan Stevenson, Eye of the Storm. Well, I am Jeff Lemon. Happy Wednesday. Have you ever looked back at your life and realized that perhaps some of your biggest disappointments actually became some of God's greatest blessings? Is that not crazy how that works? Where you were really hoping for a door to be opened or a path that would open for you to take, and all of a sudden God either kind of closed the door or redirected your path. And now that hindsight is 20/20, you look back and think, man, I'm glad God did that. He saved me from this, or he protected me from this. I think that's the gist of Proverbs 3, 5, and 6. Trust in the Lord with all your heart. Lean not on your own understanding. Because after all, looking back, it's amazing to me to see how faithful God has been through every season. And as followers of Jesus, we can thank God that he sees stuff we can't see, and he knows stuff that we don't know, and he knows what's best. He really knows what's best. And I think oftentimes he's protecting us and we don't even realize it until after the fact. So the way I look at this, and it's true, if everything depended on me, I would miss out on so much of God's perfect plan. Thankfully, our lives are in the hands of a loving Father who always knows the way. It's the latest for Ben Fuller from Life 90.5. Yeah.

I'm Jonathan McKee, and you're listening to Plugged In on Life 90.5. A new education department report says kids are spending less of their free time reading. Since 2012, the share of 13-year-olds who read for fun has dropped by nearly half, and 9-year-olds are reading less for fun than they used to as well. At the same time, another study found that more than half of teens spend 4 hours or more every day on a screen. And while the study doesn't say so, precious little of that time is spent on a Kindle. Parents can't fix national reading scores overnight, but we can shape what happens in our homes. So don't let screens quietly crowd out books. Take your kids to the library. Keep books where they can reach them. And consider a simple evening rule. Screens off, but reading is still allowed. Because when screens go dark, a good book can still light up your child's imagination. For more about the screens in your kids' pockets, visit PluggedIn.com/radio. I'm Jonathan McKee, author of Parenting Generation Screen, with Plugged In by Focus on the Family.

0: it. On the night you're falling all to pieces, you can bring your lonely heart to Jesus. 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

Oh, everything is going to be all right. It's Matt Maher. Well, I am Jeff Lumman. A happy Wednesday. We are no doubt in the dog days of summer. I mean, it's August. I get that. And I've heard my entire life that when you get to this point in the summer, it's the dog days of summer. And I'm like, why? What does that mean? Is it because it's hot and humid? I guess so. Right? Well, we are in some hot days in southeastern North Carolina. Matter of fact, National Weather Service has that heat advisory in effect until 8 o'clock tonight, and they've already issued one for tomorrow. It's like they have to remind us, hey, don't tell anybody, but it's going to be hot tomorrow, okay? Well, our forecast mostly clear overnight, lows in the mid-70s. Sunshine tomorrow, highs mid-90s, heat index values tomorrow, possibly as high as 108. That's high. And then on Friday, we're talking heat index values possibly as high as 111 on Friday. Right now, it's 93 with Need to Breathe from Life 90.5.

I don't know about you, but to me, one of the hardest parts of following Jesus is it's trusting him when we can't see what he's doing. Have you been there? I mean, is that something that only has affected me? Or have you been there too, where it's just really hard to trust when you can't see it unfolding? Well, maybe, let's say, you've been praying for a breakthrough and nothing. Nothing. Well, you keep trusting, right? You keep trusting. Isaiah chapter 64, verse 4 says, "No eye has seen any God besides you who acts on behalf of those who wait for him." See, God is still working behind the scenes even when we don't see it. So even when you can't see him doing stuff, he's working behind the scenes in ways that you may not even be able to understand quite yet. But be assured, he's still working.

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We've got a couple of big concerts coming to southeastern North Carolina in November. Big Daddy Weave with Caleb and John, Carly and Taylor. Going to be in Bolivia, Odell Williamson Auditorium. That is on November 5th. And two nights later, John Foreman and Switchfoot come to Greenfield Lake Amphitheater in Wilmington. Two huge concerts. 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

90.5 Classic Lincoln Brewster. It's Everlasting God. I think one of the most beautiful words in the Christian faith is the word grace. We hear it a lot, right, in Christian circles. Grace is God giving us what we could never earn on our own. Whether that's forgiveness, salvation, hope, fresh start, new beginning, that's grace. But grace isn't just something that saved us years ago. It's something that sustains us today, tomorrow, next day, next day. It's grace that meets us when we fall and stumble and fail. It's grace that lifts us up when we're discouraged. It's grace that reminds us that God is not finished with us yet. It's a big thing, grace. So maybe you've been focusing on your shortcomings and imperfections lately, and I get that. I do that to myself sometimes. I just beat myself up. But I got to remember, God's grace is greater than my mistakes. Same's true for you. It's powerful. It's powerful enough to change a life, to heal a heart. It's powerful enough to write somebody's brand new story. I mean, that's what God's grace can do. And it's still at work in your life today. It's Cochran and Company from Life 90.5. Absolutely.

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1: news. Aaron Cole is bringing together hip-hop, gospel, and R&B for a powerful new collaboration. The artist has released the remix of Usher in the Spirit Again, featuring Jonathan McReynolds and Tin Rock. Combining Aaron's signature lyricism with Jonathan's soulful vocals and Tin Rock's energetic production. The song's journey started with a viral moment, as Aaron Cole's original clip sparked millions of views, fan reactions, and verse challenges across social media. That momentum led to the full release of Usher in the Spirit with Tin Rock, which blended the classic worship song Revelation 19:1 with a nostalgic nod to Usher's 90s hit, You Make Me Wanna. Now the remix takes that message even further, with the three artists sharing a reminder of hope, faith, and the power of God's presence. Aaron is also preparing for a major appearance at the 41st Annual Stellar Gospel Music Awards happening August 15th in North Carolina. I'm Rachel James with Music News.
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0: Live 90.5, it's Passion and Just That Good. Well, I am Jeff Lohman. A good Wednesday afternoon. 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

stay under a heat advisory until 8 o'clock tonight. More heat tomorrow and Friday. Matter of fact, sunshine both days. Highs in the mid to upper 90s. It's Ben Fuller from Life 90.

Life 90.5, Elevation Rhythm, and Washed. Well, I am Jeff Lemon, Drive at 5 on a Wednesday. Isn't it funny how the world has all these labels they want to give us? You might be considered successful. You might be considered unsuccessful. You might be considered strong, weak, popular, forgotten. But the thing is, God gives us, His children, a much better identity. So before you're anything else at all, you are loved. You are loved completely, unconditionally, and forever. There is nothing you could ever do that would cause God to stop loving you. That's the bottom line. And that's the identity that you carry with you everywhere, in the car, in the meeting, in the home, in the errand, every difficult conversation, every quiet moment. So rest in that security and know that you belong to Him. It's Jamie McDonald from Life 90.5.

0: Megan Woods and the Truth. Drive at 5 on a Wednesday. I am Jeff Lumben. Hi, this is Life.
1: You make my day whenever you're on.
0: Oh, really? How come?
1: I love your voice. I love your words. They're so spiritual sometimes. It makes tears come to my eyes sometimes.
0: Oh. Well, you are so sweet, Clara. We love you here. You're like our mascot.
1: Mascot, little doggy.
0: Hey, I didn't say that. I just said mascot.
1: Meow, meow, meow, meow. Like my Frankie.

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1: Live 90.5, it's Micah Tyler and Colton Dixon, and perfectly. I don't know about you, but sometimes I beat myself up because I feel like maybe I pray the same thing too many times and my prayers get really redundant. Sometimes I beat myself up because I fail at the same thing over and over and over, and I'm like, come on, Jeff, get a grip. You can't keep making the same mistake over and over and over. But the wonderful news is that God never grows weary of hearing from you and me. Never. Matter of fact, Psalm 145 says, the Lord is near to all who call on Him, to all who call on Him in truth. So we can bring everything to Him, every emotion, every fear. I mean, we can bring Him everything, even the questions. His love hasn't grown tired of you. And the good news is, it never will. It's Patrick Mayberry from Life 94.

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Live 90.5, she's coming to our area in concert with Big Daddy Weave and Caleb and John. Coming up November 5th, Odell Williamson Auditorium in Bolivia. It's Carly Ann Taylor. Drive at 5 on a Wednesday. Hey, I am Jeff Lohman. Thanks for hanging out with us today. As you know, Life 90.5 is listener supported, and that includes local business owners like the Floyd family of Atlantic Marine. Now, join Atlantic Marine and Captain Jot Owens for a flounder fishing seminar. It is coming up on Wednesday, August 26th at the Atlantic Marine's Service Center on Eastwood Road. 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Big thanks to Atlantic Marine, where they always say, life's better on the water with Atlantic Marine. Hey, guys.

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Well, that is going to wrap it up for me for a Wednesday. I got to move out of the studio, make way for Hannah. She's on the way next at 6. I am back tomorrow afternoon at 2. In the meantime, have a great evening from Live 90.5.

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1: Lord, it feels good, but not outside here in southeastern North Carolina. That was Toby Mac kicking things off with me, Hannah, for your Wednesday evening. It has been so very hot out there. That heat index was a little over 100 today, and tomorrow going to be even hotter. I know, I'm not looking forward to that either. Slight chance of some showers and thunderstorms around midnight tonight could pop up across our area, down to 76 for the low. Yeah, tomorrow heat index almost 110. So be careful, take breaks in the shade, make sure you're hydrated and all that good stuff so that you can stay safe and not have heat exhaustion or heat stroke. Tomorrow evening, partly cloudy conditions, a low around 80 degrees. And as it stands right now, going to start the weekend off with some sunny and hot conditions for your Friday.

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0: Did you ever play hide and seek when you were little? 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
0: When you feel afraid, what do? Where do you go? Who do you talk to? You know, fear is a normal emotion. We all feel afraid from time to time. When fear overwhelms my heart, God wants me to come to Him for safety. Psalm 119 says, "You are my hiding place and my shield. I hope in your word." God wants me to know that He is my safe place. He's my refuge and my helper. When I feel afraid about what might happen in life, I can put my trust in Him. My friend, God is your hiding place. He promises to be with you always.
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Good day, Forrest Franklin, Life 90.5. I was watching a documentary the other night, and it made me sad. Not because it was like a murder documentary or anything like that. It made me sad because the people in it were chasing after the totally wrong things. And in our devotion time today, kiddos, Isaiah chapters 23 through 27, apparently that's been going on for a long time because that's exactly what's happening to the people of Israel. So it happened thousands of years ago, and now we can still see it happening today. Influencers and people that are constantly streaming their lives and pursuing these things that aren't the Lord, that doesn't seem to change as time has gone on. So here we see Isaiah talking about powerful cities and nations that seem unstoppable and that they had wealth and success and influence. But Isaiah, he reminds us that none of those things last forever. But God is the only one we can always depend on. And right in the middle of some of these serious chapters, Isaiah gives us a really beautiful picture of hope. In chapter 25, he praises God for being a refuge in the storm and promises that one day God will wipe away tears and defeat death. The next chapter in 26 reminds us that God gives peace to those who keep their minds focused on him and trust solely in him. Even when the world around them feels really uncertain, God's people had a reason to hope because they knew that God's story wasn't finished. So while everything around us might change, the trends change, the lingo changes, the things that we're trying to be influenced by all of the people on Instagram and TikTok, that changes every second, it seems. God, he never changes.

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3: 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Psalm 118:24. This is the day the Lord has made. 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

I'll be okay as long as the air conditioning is continuing to work. That's how I know things are okay around here at the station. Hannah with you for your Wednesday evening. Hot, so very hot outside. And guess what? Tomorrow's going to be the same thing. Actually, a little hotter tomorrow. Heat index expected to be closer to 110 degrees. Going to see it dip down to around the mid-70s overnight tonight. Slight chance that a shower or thunderstorm could pop up around the midnight time frame. But yes, very hot tomorrow. Tomorrow evening down to a low of 80 overnight with partly cloudy conditions, but nice and sunny as we look ahead towards our Friday.

I'm Jonathan McKee, and you're listening to Plugged In on Life 90.5. A new Education Department report says kids are spending less of their free time reading. Since 2012, the share of 13-year-olds who read for fun has dropped by nearly half, and 9-year-olds are reading less for fun than they used to as well. At the same time, another study found that more than half of teens spend 4 hours or more every day on a screen. And while the study doesn't say so, precious little of that time is spent on a Kindle. Parents can't fix national reading scores overnight, but we can shape what happens in our homes. So don't let screens quietly crowd out books. Take your kids to the library. Keep books where they can reach them. And consider a simple evening rule. Screens off, but reading is still allowed. Because when screens go dark, a good book can still light up your child's imagination. For more about the screens in your kids' pockets, visit PluggedIn.com/radio. I'm Jonathan McKee, author of Parenting Generation Screen, with Plugged In by Focus on the Family.

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1: Well, if I'm being honest, if you'd have asked me 5 years ago when I first started at the radio station, if I thought it was possible for there to be over 1,200 kids in the Lifeguard Kids Club, that's something that I initiated when I first joined the station, and it started with a couple of dozen kids in it, I would have never have believed you. 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And I think this month Melanie said that she had like 80 birthdays at least that were having to be addressed. 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And I'm actually going to be starting to work on the fall newsletter here pretty soon. 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It's like 10 and up, so that it's their reading level. 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I mentioned those birthday devotions we love to send out too, but your kiddos can be a part of it. 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

0: David. 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

0: Mimi in the Valley, it's Tasha Layton. For Your Life 90.5. Hey, coming up on August 30th, we are taking over the Christ Cruise. It's a ministry of island cruises. Every other Sunday through the month of October, they take the Island Explorer out of Carolina Beach for an afternoon of worship and fellowship, and really just taking in God's creation along the Carolina Beach area and Cape Fear River. We're going to be giving away some tickets for this special voyage coming up, so be listening in for your opportunity to win. I'll play the special sound effect for you in a moment, but when you hear that boat horn, fog horn, whatever it is called, I don't know the name for it, but when you hear the effect coming up, be the fifth caller, save this number, 910-202-0946. I'll give it to you again in a moment, but when you are the winner, you're going to get tickets for you and your crew to join us. We'll have some special goodies, some boat bags filled with swag. We even got some made up for the kids, but the Christ Cruise is a ministry of Island Cruises, and you can find out more about all of their offerings at islandcruises.fun. Again, that number you're going to want to call is 910-202-0946 when you hear this sound.
1: Oh, Lord.

horn, fog horn, whatever it is called. I don't know the name for it. 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Save this number, 910-202-0946. I'll give it to you again in a moment. But when you are the winner, you're going to get tickets for you and your crew to join us. We'll have some special goodies, some boat bags filled with swag. We even got some made up for the kids. But the Christ Cruise is a ministry of Island Cruises, and you can find out more about all of their offerings at islandcruises.fun. Again, that number you're going to want to call, it's 910-202-0946 when you hear this sound.

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